0: McCarthy were left off the invitation list for the memorial commemorating 25 years since the start of the Australian military operations in the country. Tony Abbott says it's the latest in a series of issues that have eroded confidence in Mr Keogh's position.
1: This is a guy who has totally

0: increase in patients aged 85 and over by 2050. The college is pushing for increased funding for inpatient beds to help address the issue. Small businesses and families who use trusts to manage their financial affairs are facing $13 billion in restructuring costs. The federal government will introduce legislation imposing a 30% tax on discretionary trusts. Labor says a very small portion of the population use the scheme, but Deputy Liberal Leader Jane Hume says that's not right, arguing small businesses utilise discretionary trusts to protect their assets.
1: We know that this is a legitimate business structure for so many businesses, and particularly small business, and that they are now having to restructure their businesses. It's going to be incredibly costly, thousands of dollars per business to restructure their affairs. And that's before you ever get into stamp duty.
0: Australia's blood supply has fallen to its lowest level in almost a decade. Red Cross Lifeblood is seeking an extra 16,000 donors to come forward this week. A prolonged cold and flu season is believed to be driving the drop in supply. A targeted cyber attack in France on supermarket freezers has caused millions of dollars in damage. Gavin Gray explains.
2: Hundreds of supermarkets have been hit by a cyber attack that caused their fridges and freezers to warm up overnight, spoiling fresh and frozen food. The total wastage is estimated at several million Aussie dollars. The software that regulates the temperatures of the refrigeration units was hacked and programmed to heat to 50 centigrade overnight. The full scale of the attack is unclear, but figures supplied by retail chains so far suggest about 500 stores were affected.
0: Pressure's mounting on the Prime Minister to come up with the cash to send Australian astronaut Catherine Bennell-Pegg into space. Penny Wong is now backing calls for the federal government to help fund the mission. Astronomer Professor Fred Watson at Macquarie University says it's not cheap, but it is worth it.
3: It's a price tag of about $100 million. Some of that has been raised already by private funding, probably a quarter of that, but there's still a long way to go.
0: In sport, Nick Blakey's desired move to North Melbourne is looming as the biggest trade ahead of tomorrow night's deadline, while Zane Dersma's manager David Trotter says he's confident the young Roo will land at Melbourne.
4: It's obviously all tied up. North have got a fair bit on, so they seem to be in meetings pretty regularly at the moment, trying to get everything done. Like, Melbourne have got 33 on the table. Whether there's something else that has to go along with it, they'll work that out. I'm hoping it's today and not tomorrow night.
0: Brian Myers' manager says he will be staying at Geelong. Carlton is trying to land Lockie Whitfield. Steve Smith is undergoing observation for concussion symptoms after copping a bouncer to the helmet on day four of the first test in South Africa. Australia edging towards victory. The Proteas need 319 runs after Australia declared on 314. With the details next.
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0: Sunny today in Perth as we head for a top of 29 degrees, a late shower or two tomorrow and a max of 32. Looking ahead, showers easing on Thursday, 23, cloudy and 23 on Friday, a possible shower on Saturday and 24. Right now it's 15 degrees on Curtin FM 100.1 with more news at 8:30.
7: Okay, here we go. Yep. Today's word of the day.
8: Promethean.
7: Promethean. P-R-O-M-E-T-H-E-A-N. Promethean.
0: Promethean.
7: Think about artists.
0: Yes.
7: What's something?
0: They're very artistic.
7: Very good. That's not quite what we're... But why are they artistic?
0: Because they're creative.
7: That'll do.
0: Really?
7: Promethean is creative or boldly original.
0: Huh.
7: So you could have a boldly original piece of art, which would be Promethean, or you could just be creative. Yes.
0: Cool.
7: Now, can't see where it comes from. Something Promethean is wildly innovative or groundbreaking. Think of a new invention that changes the game, turning what once seemed impossible into reality. With a Promethean idea, you might just be able to change the world for the better.
0: So basically something original.
7: Yeah, boldly original.
0: Boldly
7: not
0: so.
7: Not just original, boldly
0: Heck.
7: Original.
0: Okay.
7: Well, if you want to change the world, I guess it wouldn't need to be boldly original.
0: Yes.
7: Not just run-of-the-mill original.
0: Oh, that's inspiring.
7: Anyway, there you go.

0: 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Very shortly, we'll be checking in with Main Roads.
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0: Curtin Radio. Yes, we are at 12 minutes after 8 and Kyle is back with us again from Main Roads. Morning, Kyle.
2: Good morning. We have a crash on Orang Road, eastbound Alexander Road in Rivervale. Allow for a safe merge there. Traffic is quite heavy on approach right back to Great Eastern Highway. Look at the freeways. Southbound slow Burnswich Road and busy Whitford Ave to Reed Highway. Steve South to Power Street and Narrows Bridge to Millpoint Road. Northbound quite busy. Anchorton Road to Rolly Road. Phantom Road to Mount Henry Bridge. Manning Road right the way through to Canning Highway. The Great Farmer Freeway has no delays and the Northwest Channel moving well in both directions. Drive safely and that's the latest from Main Roads.
0: Good on you. Thanks very much, Kyle. 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You'll find them on Albany Highway in St James. See them today for some great deals on your next or indeed first leisure vehicle. Stay with us, folks. Not too far away from our film quiz. Not too far away. In fact, we've reached this point. Seals and Crofts.

0: That is JJ Cale and City Girls. Okay, folks, we have reached 20 past eight, which means only one thing. We could give you tickets for two to the cinema. Give Roz a call. She's out beyond the glass, ready to put your name up on my trusty screen, 9484 1927. Today, we are focusing on one of the most iconic actresses of all time, not just contemporary, of all time. 9484 1927. Take yourself and a friend off to the cinema.
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0: 9484 1927, we're in a generous mood, well, we are every day. Tickets for two to the cinema could be yours, Lynn in Hamilton. How are you, Lynn?
7: Very well indeedy.
0: Indeedy, very goody, goody. Now, there was a film on this day, 76 years ago, in 1950, All About Eve. Who was the star of All About Eve? And as I mentioned, one of the most famous actresses of all time.
7: This is a guess. Greta Garbo.
0: No, but not a bad bet. Not a bad guess. All around right. That era, and certainly one of the greatest of all time. But
7: okay.
0: You're going to have to go and buy your own tickets, Lynn. Have a good one.
7: Trying. See you later.
0: Lynn there in Hamilton Hill. Actually, I think I drove past a newsagent yesterday. I think, what's today? Tuesday. I think on Thursday, Powerball's worth $100 million. So maybe you should go and buy that, Lynn. You can buy the cinema rather than the actual tickets. James in Cannington's with us, 9484 1927. Good morning, James.
8: Yes, good morning, Glenn.
0: How are you today?
8: Really good.
0: Excellent. Make the use of the sunshine. As I mentioned, we've got showers tomorrow and Thursday, so if you're going to do something in the garden, do it today.
8: Heading out today, for sure.
0: Excellent. Now, James, on this day in 1950, the film All About Eve, very famous film. Formerly, it was a Broadway production, I think, but who starred in it? Not Greta Garbo, but one of the greatest actresses of all time.
8: Bette Davis rings a bell, so I'll throw in Bette Davis.
0: You have thrown in the right person. She played the role of Margot Channing. So well done to you. Yes, Betty Davis. She even, what was it, Kim Carnes? Betty Davis Eyes, a film, a song that
8: That's
0: charted
8: right.
0: very
8: yeah.
0: heavily in the 80s.
8: Yeah, exactly.
0: Yeah, when you write a song about someone. Actually, I've got the boss here. I think Manfred Mann wrote The Mighty Quinn, so stranger things happen. James, well done to you, mate. I'm going to hand you back to Roz. You're off to the cinema. Have a great sunny day.
8: Thanks, Glenn. All the best.
0: Good on you. James in Cannington, the winner of our quiz this morning. Here's Grantley D and Let the Little Girl Dance.

0: Good morning, I'm Courtney Thornton. Social and traditional media platforms in Australia have been warned against broadcasting the planned live stream of a US execution. Nadal Malik Hassan was convicted of killing 13 people at a military base at Fort Hood in Texas in 2009. He's expected to face a firing squad on the 3rd of December. Workers in female-dominated industries will receive $630 million in federal funding to help fund pay rises for their workers. The money will be spread across many charities and not-for-profit organisations involved in the care and disability sectors. It follows a ruling by the Fair Work Commission to give people working in these industries a pay increase. Workplace deaths in Australia have climbed to their highest level in more than a decade. 222 people were killed at work in 2025. Vehicle collisions remained the leading cause of workplace deaths, followed by falls from heights. Australian scientists have discovered a honeybee's stinger works as a tiny automatic pump, continuing to inject venom after detaching. High-speed video shows the micro-mechanism drives itself deeper into skin under its own power, operating independently once the bee flies away. In sport, Steve Smith is in doubt for a return to the field on day 5 of the first test in Durban as he undergoes concussion assessments, Australia leading by 318 runs at stumps. Swans defender Nick Blakey has been traded to North Melbourne on an 8-year, $11 million deal. A complex deal will see the Swans land 5 picks, including the number 6 draft selection this year. And Alexander Zverev is guaranteed to finish the year as world number 1 after Carlos Alcaraz suffered a shock straight sets defeat in the round of 32 at the Shanghai Masters. Weather details next.
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0: Sunny today in Perth as we head for a top of 29 degrees, a late shower or two tomorrow and a max of 32. Looking ahead, showers easing on Thursday, 23, cloudy and 23 on Friday, a possible shower on Saturday and 24. Right now it's 16 degrees on Curtin FM 100.1 with more news at 9.
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0: Why?
3: Well, we've got a special guest coming up in a few minutes' time on the station. I'm not saying any more.
0: Okay.
3: It's our 60th anniversary, actually on Friday.
0: I thought the surprise was going to be you're going to finally sing on air.
3: I actually did that accidentally one day.
0: Did you?
3: I had my mic on and, yeah.
0: When?
3: Oh, many, many years ago.
0: What did you sing?
3: Probably Moon River, something that I knew. Anyway, have a great day, but stay.
0: I think we should have that again.
3: Yeah,
0: okay. I think that would be good for the station.
3: We mightn't see our 51st. Well, we might see the anniversary, but with no one listening. Stay tuned.
0: All right.
3: Good on you. Talk to you again soon. Here he is, Christopher Young. This isn't the special guest. Christopher Young from CY Financial Advice. Good morning, young man.
4: Morning, Glenn.
3: Special guest coming up. You want to have a listen too in a moment.
4: Can I guess who it is?
3: No. I'll give it a try.
4: Percy the Penguin. No, probably not because I don't think he spoke, so probably not good for radio.
3: No, not getting Humphrey either.
4: No, not Humphrey. Greg Pearce.
3: Well, he's not a special guest, mate. He's on every second week.
4: I know, but wouldn't it be special if we had both of you?
3: Oh, mate, Radiothon, we only do it once a year.
4: No, I can't. I don't know who it is. I'll have to wait. Yeah. I'll have to wait.
3: Good on you. You stay tuned.
4: Basil Zemplis.
3: Why?
4: Why not?
3: Okay, right. We'll get Roger Cook tomorrow, and then we can work our way through the cabinet, and then we'll move to the shadow cabinet. I'm sure that will have people listening intently every morning. Mm. How are the markets looking?
4: US markets closed a touch lower overnight, and the Aussie market has dipped 0.2% this morning. The ASX 200 is currently down 20 points to 8,763. The miners and the tech stocks are dragging the index lower, reversing the previous session's rallies, whilst energy stocks have gained on the back of higher oil prices. Gold's trading at lower at 5,992 Aussie dollars an ounce, and in currency, One Aussie dollar will buy you 69.5 US cents, 62 euro cents, and 52.6 British pence. It's a sporting person, I think. Mm. Am I right in that it's a sporting person?
3: Oh. No. This is our 50th anniversary week. This Friday, the 16th of October, marks 50 years to the day when they switched on the transmitter of what was then 6NR, 927 6NR. Then we morphed to 100.1 on the FM band. 50th anniversary. So this week we are rolling out many people that have had an involvement with this station over the years.
4: Oh.
3: And this next person we'll hear from after we have a music track is one of those people. So stay tuned.
4: Okay, I'll stay tuned.
3: Talk to you tomorrow.
4: Thank you.
3: Good on you. There he is. Well, there he goes, Chris Young. And now before we go to a bit of a music track, we've got some debris currently on Orong Road westbound at Kewdale Road in Welshpool. There is some wooden debris scattered in the left lane. And we've been told that there is a police incident currently. Warwick Road has been closed at the entry to Mitchell Freeway southbound in Duncraig. So you are going to have to take an alternate route. So a police incident, Warwick Road, the entry onto the Mitchell Freeway there heading south in Duncraig has been closed. Very shortly, our special guest.

0: That is Jerry and the Pacemakers, and I like it. Louis Zambotto, good morning.
1: Oh, Glenn, I was thinking, oh no, I hope the drum roll's not for me. Can't live up to that.
0: How are you, mate?
1: I'm good, mate. Yeah, it's good to hear your voice again. It's been a while, eh?
0: It has. How long ago did you leave us as the morning news reader?
1: I was just thinking about that this morning. I still can't answer it very quickly. 6 years, I think it's been.
0: Is it that long? Crikey.
1: Yeah, I've been away longer than I was there now, which is, yeah, the time just flies.
0: And annoyingly, people still ask about you. Every now and then you bump into someone and say, Louis still on leave? I say, yep.
1: Yeah, the most extended leave ever. I'm still feeling nice and relaxed, you know. I'm ready to come back in another 6 or 10 years or so.
0: Now, you studied on campus, didn't you? You did a journalism degree here at Curtin.
1: I did, yeah.
0: And how did you enjoy your time getting up with the early alarm and with Greg and I here keeping you company and the glorious producers we have? How did you used to enjoy working here, reading the news each morning?
1: Well, I thought when you put it like that, I was just waiting for you to mention word of the day, Glenn, and then I would have started to break out in a bit of a cold sweat. I absolutely loved it. I think about it. I still think about it all the time. It was an awesome, awesome, awesome time working there.
0: I am being serious. I mean, our news readers really take a place in the heart of our listeners. Courtney nowadays, if Courtney's away for any reason, people ring up and where's Courtney and is Courtney okay? And I'm not kidding you, probably 18 months or 2 years it took before people would inquire, are we going to hear Louis again or how's Louis or can we hear from Louis? You were greatly beloved for reasons that I have no idea.
1: Yeah, I know what my mum would say, Glenn. She'd be like, you got them all fooled, pet.
0: Now, mate, what are you doing now with your life?
1: Oh, well, that's quite a... Yeah. I'm not quite sure sometimes.
0: Well, where are you living? Let's start with where are you living, and hopefully the police aren't listening, but where are you living?
1: Yeah, this is the secure line. I'm down in Bridgetown, so, been here since about 2020. So I left Curtin and came down here. We're on a beautiful 10-acre block down here on the river.
0: Lovely.
1: Believe it or not, Glenn, I've developed an absolute love for trees and gardening and like plants and absolutely love it.
0: Excellent. You've got a little orchard, haven't you?
1: We got a couple now. I don't quite know how that happened, but we've got a big fruit orchard. We've got a nut orchard. So we've got like we're trying our hand at like pecans and pistachios and walnuts. The veggie garden is just getting bigger and bigger and bigger every year, out of control. It's really good. And we're starting to finally see, like, the fruits of our labor, you know.
0: Excellent.
1: Like, we're getting pears, apples, all that kind of thing now. It's awesome.
0: Now, mate, I must say that we keep hearing all the time about the state of the economy, and you would have had a fairly big impact on the downturn because there would be a lot of second-hand shops here now in Perth that haven't had your patronage in the last 6 years.
1: Oh, that must be who all the calls are coming from.
0: Now, tell us, let's paint a picture now, all right? What is Louis Zambotto wearing at this hour on a Tuesday morning in Bridgetown?
1: Oh, no, of all the credit, Glenn, I'm still in my pyjamas.
0: So a bit like when you were reading news at this hour.
1: A little bit. Oh, but I do have shoes on, believe it or not.
0: Mate, how often do you journey up to Perth? Is it a regular event?
1: It's the more time I spend in Bridgetown, Glenn, the rarer it becomes. I find myself quite entrenched here at the moment, which is, I do like to come up to Perth maybe once every pink fit, 3 months maybe.
0: But it's a beautiful part of the world. Bridgetown is a lovely part of Western Australia. You chose, well, your parents chose. You're all on the same property, aren't you?
1: Yeah, my parents are here, and I'm here.
0: Excellent.
1: Yeah, all the rest of the siblings weren't brave enough to quite put up with all that yet.
0: Fantastic. I reckon our phone lines, oh, God, they have lit up. There's three phone lines that are flashing in them. And this will be people ringing in to say how much we've enjoyed hearing Louis Zambotto once again on air. Mate, it's been great to catch up with you. I hope Bridgetown continues to be favourable for you, and good luck with the fruit and nuts and all the crops. Do you actually take them to market?
1: Not yet. No, we're busy, eating them all ourselves. So, yeah. I never knew you could gain so much weight from fruit, Glenn, but apparently you can.
0: I'll give you a little hint, mate. You can put weight on with chocolate too, as I found out accidentally. It surprised me when it happened. Mate, it's great to catch up. Next time you're up here, poke your face in. There'll be a lot of people here at the studio that would either like to see you or people you still owe money to. So
1: you'll have to forewarn them, Glenn, so that I actually get let into the building.
0: good point. I know you'll be dressed formally. Mate, have a great day, and thank you very much for your contribution. So I mentioned on Friday, this station turns 50. It was October 16, 1976. That the transmitter was turned on back on the AM band 9276NR. And we're talking to a lot of people on all our programs this week that have had an impact and an input into the history of Curtin FM. And you certainly were one of them, young man. So stay well, stay healthy, and hopefully we'll cross paths soon.
1: Yeah, thank you, Glenn. And it was absolutely my pleasure. And here's to another amazing 50 years at an amazing radio station. You guys are all legends.
0: Good on you, mate.
1: Thanks for the listeners. I love you all.
0: Yeah, and they loved you too. Louis Zambotto there, joining us from Bridgetown. Yep, as I mentioned, people, for months and months and months, people would ring in or ask me or Greg or whoever, Peter Waltham, how's Louis going? Where's Louis? Are we going to hear from Louis again? Well, you just have. So stay tuned. As I mentioned, for the next few days, there'll be various programs talking to various people that have had an impact in your life and have filled your ears at various times throughout the last 50 years.

0: That's the Models in Barbados, a nice part of the world. I haven't forgotten, folks. Very shortly, we'll be hearing the producer's pick, but Louis took, well, I shouldn't say took precedent. Crikey, Ros will get annoyed with that. They're of equal billing, folks, but it's going to be coming up very shortly.
1: It all begins when the lights go down. From cult classics and special screenings to stunning international theatre in high definition, Luna Palace Cinemas has it all. 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Three iconic locations, Luna Leaderville, Luna on Essex in Fremantle, and the Windsor in Netherlands. 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

That's our producer's pick, The Mixtures, out there in the summertime. Now, if you're looking for a Sunday morning bargain, bringing Louis back into frame here, Cambrai RAAF Village Fete is on Sunday the 18th in Merriwa. You can browse plants, toys, crafts, books, cakes, preserves and more, and then you can actually have morning tea or a sausage sizzle to boot. It'll be held from 9 till midday. So that's the RAAFA Village Fete to be held there at Cambrai facility on the 18th of this month. Not too far away from Alan Simons popping in to join you to keep you entertained through the remainder of the morning, but to entertain you now, a bloke by the name of Fats Domino.

0: That's the animals, and indeed it is all right. April in Aurelia, Steve in Hammond Park, Karen in Queen's Park, Shirley in Atwell, Chris in Lockridge have all rung in to say how much they enjoyed hearing Louis back on the airwaves. Yes, he was a very popular man. So too is the lady who has followed in his footsteps, and you'll be hearing Courtney with the 9 o'clock bulletin in a moment. So mentioned a moment ago, Alan is coming up immediately after that news bulletin. Thanks very much to Roz out beyond the glass for having a chat with you over the last 3 hours. Enjoy the sunshine before the rain arrives tomorrow. I'll be back then, 9 o'clock.
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2: Good morning, I'm Courtney Thornton. The opposition is urging the federal government to use every tool at its disposal to stop a US execution from being live-streamed in Australia. The Trump administration has floated plans to broadcast the firing squad execution of mass shooter Nidal Hassan. Labor has condemned the proposal, but has stopped short of committing to blocking the stream. Shadow Foreign Minister Ted O'Brien says children must be protected from accessing the footage.
3: We cannot have young Australians watching an execution. That would be appalling, repugnant, and that is why we need to be looking at every possible lever to ensure that is not live streamed, if indeed it goes ahead.
2: A parliamentary committee on artificial intelligence is calling for new safeguards around the technology. The bipartisan group has written to the Prime Minister, outlining 26 recommendations. These include giving security agencies early access to new models and placing independent safety evaluators at frontier labs. Committee Deputy Chair John O'Dunham says Australia must reap the benefits of AI while mitigating the risks.
4: This is in the national interest that we get this right. And the window of opportunity is very small for our country to act. If we wait, if we dither, if we do nothing, then of course that opportunity will sail by our country and our adversaries.

0: The release of his memoir has sparked speculation. He's planning a move back to Canberra in 2028. He says no decisions have been made at this stage.
1: That's a decision that I'll take with my family at some point next year. The election is not for another 18 months or scheduled to be. And so this is the midterm of the Albanese second term.
0: Australian researchers have found dementia risk factors vary according to gender and geographic access to care and treatment. The study found incidence rates are higher among women and in low and middle income countries. UNSW Professor Henry Bradati says they also predicted where future growth is expected to happen.
2: Estimated numbers of people who will develop dementia, so as the incident cases, new cases in 2023, was 11.4 million. And we project that figure will rise to 24.6 million by 2050.
0: In sports, Star Swans defender Nick Blakey has been traded to North Melbourne on an 8-year, $11 million deal. Kiara Parker has more.
3: Blakey joins the Roos in a complex deal that will see the Swans land 5 picks, including the number 6 draft selection this year. The agreement avoiding a last-minute rush before tomorrow night's trade deadline. The 26-year-old following in his father's footsteps, moving to Arden Street. Blakey was one of 5 Sydney players who served a club-imposed ban during the finals for breaching the club's behavioural standards after a game by partying at a Melbourne hotel, which resulted in a police investigation into an alleged sexual assault.
0: Australia is marching towards victory, needing 6 wickets on the final day to wrap up the first test against South Africa in Durban following a dominant day 4. With the details next.
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0: Sunny today in Perth as we head for a top of 29 degrees, a late shower or two tomorrow and a max of 32. Looking ahead, showers easing on Thursday, 23, cloudy and 23 on Friday, a possible shower on Saturday and 24. Right now it's 17 degrees on Curtin FM 100.1 with more news at 10.
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The Drifters, under the boardwalk this morning, which is an okay, interesting place to be. Main Roads have been in touch with the lovely Louisa, who is my boss for the next 3 hours, and probably some more as well that I haven't been informed about yet. And they have told her of a crash on the Guildford Road westbound at Pearson Street in Ashfield. The right lane is blocked in both directions, and as you can imagine, traffic has turned to custard in that area. Please take care. We hope everyone's okay. A crash on the Guildford Road westbound at Pearson Street in Ashfield. And also a vehicle rollover, Ennis Avenue southbound at Royal Palm Drive in Warnborough. Emergency services are on site. Hope everyone's okay there too. Please take care. Ennis Avenue heading south at Royal Palm Drive in Warnborough. Thanks to Glenn for the Big Breakfast broadcast. Glenn Mitchell back with us tomorrow morning at 6 o'clock. Good morning. Welcome to Tuesday. Go!

0: The Beach Boys on their little Honda this morning at Curtain FM, 10 minutes after 9 o'clock. 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

0: Jojo Zepp and his Falcons. 1979 Hit and Run. 18 minutes after 9, some temperature stats for us from around the place. The overnight minimum, 11.4 degrees, and that was recorded at 3 minutes past 6 this morning. Yesterday's maximum, 23.6 at 3 o'clock. Sunset tonight at 27 minutes past 6. The warmest place in our metro area at the moment, Yanchep leading the way, 20 degrees. Rottnest Island, bit chilly, 16.8. In Mandurah, 18.4 degrees. And in the city, 18.7, on our way to a sunny maximum of 29 degrees. 18.7 here, 46% humidity, wind from the east, gusting to 24 kilometres per hour, and the barometer, 1023.9.
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0: misty moonlight.
1: Dino Crocetti in the misty moonlight. Not exactly misty, but certainly smoky in some areas of the place this morning. Smoke alert being issued for people in Mundaring and surrounding areas, including motorists travelling on the Great Eastern Highway in the Shire of Mundaring. The smoke is the result of a prescribed burn being carried out within the locality of Sawyers Valley. Another smoke alert issued for people in the Moore River State Forest, Lancelin, Ledge Point and surrounding areas, including motorists travelling on the Indian Ocean Drive and Benny's Road in the Shire of Gingin. That's another prescribed burn being carried out 11 kilometres east-southeast of Ledge Point. And the final one, a smoke alert issued for people in Waroona, Coolup, Pinjarra and surrounding areas, including those tootling along Nangarbrook Road in the Shires of Waroona and Murray. That's the result of a prescribed burn being carried out 5 k's east-northeast of Waroona. If you're susceptible to smoke, please take care in those areas. 9:24, Curtin FM. G'day.

0: Jay and the Americans from 1969, this magic moment. Time to say g'day to some of our Curtin family members having many magic moments today on their birthday. People like Ron Tapper in Corrine. G'day, Ron. Happy birthday to Zenda Gardner. Great name. Zenda's in Meadow Springs. Stan in Connolly. I beg your pardon. How am I going? More vodka, please, Louisa. Stan Connolly in Canning Vale. Stuart Day in Waterford. In Beaconsfield, Kurt Roberts. Hello, Kurt. Caroline Howlett in Dianella, Kim Stannard Brown in Thornley, and John DeSegley in White Gum Valley. Hello, John. Happy birthday to you.
1: Thank you very much, Alan.
0: What have you been up to today? Anything excitement?
1: Not really. I'm with my son on the slipway on our cray boat.
0: Oh, really?
1: Yes.
0: Oh my God. Oh, and how was the season? How is this maintenance before or after?
1: This is before. We're on quota. We can work when we want to, and we're going to start in a couple of weeks' time.
0: Brilliant. Well, congratulations. I won't hold you up too long. Have you got time to collect a Corica cake today?
1: Yes, I have. Thank you very much.
0: Well, that would be delightful. You deserve it. Many happy returns to you. What have you always been on the water?
1: Yes, I've been fishing for 70 years.
0: 70 years.
1: Exactly, yes.
0: God, you've done your apprentice then, John.
1: I have, mate.
0: And what have you been doing just recently? You been doing anything, any travel or anything like that?
1: Yes, last night we came back from a 5-day bus trip up north. And it was very well, very, very well done.
0: Yes. Where'd you go?
1: We went to, we stationed in Geraldton.
0: Hmm.
1: Went to Kalbarri and Carnamar and all those country towns. And it was very nice.
0: It's a lovely part of the world, isn't it, John?
1: Very nice, yeah.
0: And John DeSegley, I've got to ask, any relation to the former Seven West Media chappie?
1: Actually, he was, yes, he's my nephew, brother. Yeah.
0: Oh, lovely. Enjoy scraping the barnacles off your bottom.
1: Yes.
0: The bottom of your boat.
1: Yep.
0: And enjoy that Corica cake. And John DeSegley, happy, happy birthday to you. I hope you have a ripper.
1: Okay. Thank you very much, Alan.
0: You're welcome. Have a good day. Your stars today, a day for sharing ideas. People are listening to you. Also born on this day, Paul Simon. You heard of him? He's a multi-Grammy award-winning singer, songwriter and actor, born on this day in Newark, New Jersey in 1941.

Paul Simon, and 85 years have slip-slided away from him. 23 minutes to midday, emerging as a teenage songwriter in the mid-60s Los Angeles, Jackson Browne released his self-titled debut album in 1972, way back then. Included two top 40 hits, Doctor My Eyes and Rock Me on the Water. More hits would follow. Running on Empty, Someone's Baby, Lawyers in Love, Tender is the Night, and a song called Hold Out. Jackson Browne has sold over 30 million albums, and he's agreed to sing this one for us this morning.

0: heading over here, out west, the Pet Shop Boys. 9:45 at Curtin FM. Lovely day in the city today. Sunny, aiming for a max of 29, 19.3 as we speak. German violinist Alfred Haus has our featured instrumental track for the first hour of the morning show, a piece called And I Love Her. Alfred Haus coming up in just a minute or two.
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0: from Tom Jones, 1965, The Rose, smelling sweet. 7 minutes to ten. Let's see if we can clear away any Tuesday morning cobwebs with our cryptic clue this morning. When you've solved it, give Louisa a call and she will give you a hearty, well done, you clever sausage. My ladies were recipients of the cryptic crown yesterday by some small margin. Let's see if my chaps can pull anything out of the hat this morning. You have a five-word answer today, comprising 1, 4, 2, 3, and 6 letters. I feel like I'm the chap doing the lotto numbers on telly. Five-word answer, 1, 4, 2, 3, and 6 letters, okay? 5 words, 1, 4, 2, 3, and 6. And your clue this morning: the bottom of Perth and Sydney, for example.
1: The final decision on the timing of D-Day will be mine, and mine alone.
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1: Good morning, I'm Courtney Thornton. Australian politicians are imploring tech giants not to broadcast a live stream of an execution in the US. Nelson Scott reports.
2: The Trump administration is considering live streaming the firing squad execution of mass shooter Nidal Hassan. Australian MPs from across the political spectrum are uniting against the broadcast, but the East Safety Commissioner says she lacks the power to block it and the onus rests on social media platforms to stop it. Senior Labor MP Murray Watt says the situation demonstrates why a digital duty of care is required.
3: What it does highlight is the need for us to continue updating our laws.
2: The opposition's Ted O'Brien says the government should pull every possible lever to block the live stream.
4: Watching an execution, that would be appalling, repugnant.
2: The Greens say the Prime Minister should tell the US government to block the plan.
1: The federal government will spend $630 million to provide pay increases to almost 500,000 care workers. The funding will be delivered to charities and not-for-profit organisations over 4 years. The wage rise has been driven by the Fair Work Commission to ensure predominantly female workers are looked after. Employment Minister Amanda Rishworth says it's the right thing to do.
5: Areas like early education, areas like aged care. And we've seen the Fair Work Commission properly recognise in those sectors the undervalued work that was being performed. They have made decisions and our government has funded those pay increases.
1: Alice Springs has been smashed by a severe storm, leaving thousands without power. Winds of up to 100 kilometres an hour were recorded at the peak of the storm. Breaking Bad actor RJ Mitty has died at the age of 34. The actor and disability rights advocate died in Brownsville, Texas. Mitty drew on his experiences living with cerebral palsy for his role as Walter.

0: They allegedly punched and bit flight attendants and tried to open the door in the middle of a Delta Airlines flight to New York. She had to be restrained and was taken to hospital on landing. A flight attendant was also taken to hospital. Blair has been charged with 2 counts of assault. Her rep says the 54-year-old experienced a medical emergency that led to the conduct. An urgent call-out is being issued for Australians to donate blood this week as reserves plunge to their lowest level in a decade. Donations have fallen at 60% since June, with a prolonged cold and flu season reducing critical supplies. Lifeblood's Gemma Falkenmeyer says giving blood saves lives.
1: So not only those in accidents and emergencies, but also cancer patients and new mums and lots of people undergoing surgery. Right now, we are seeing donor numbers that aren't keeping up with demand from hospitals.
0: In sport, Nick Blakey is officially heading to Arden Street after a trade was completed between Sydney and North Melbourne. The deal will see the Swans land 5 picks, including the number 6 selection this year and North's first round pick in 2028. The Roos will now turn their attention to pursuing Adelaide's Nick Murray. Meantime, former Fremantle forward Sam Switkowski will join North Melbourne as a development coach. He retired following the grand final loss to the Lions. Steve Smith is in doubt for a return to the field on day 5 of the first test against South Africa in Durban as he undergoes concussion assessments. Australia edging towards victory. The Proteas need 319 runs after Australia declared on 314. And former Australian track cyclist Matthew Richardson has been dropped from the British team for the upcoming World Championships amid allegations of online misconduct. With the details next. Western
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0: Sunny today in Perth as we head for a top of 29 degrees, a late shower or two tomorrow and a max of 32. Looking ahead, showers easing on Thursday, 23, cloudy and 23 on Friday, a possible shower on Saturday and 24. Right now it's 20 degrees on Curtain FM 100.1 with more news at 11.

The Turtles, 1967, Happy Together. 8 minutes after 10, it is neck and neck in our cryptic this morning. It is a tied game. So, chaps or ladies, if you would like to tip the scale one way or the other, the lovely Louisa is standing by with a hearty, well done, you clever sausage. Looking for book titles all this week. Book titles and your five-word answer, one letter, four letters, two letters, three letters, and six letters. 1, 4, 2, 3, and 6. And your clue, the bottom of Perth and Sydney, for example.

0: Stone Ponies, walking to the beat of a different drum. Nothing wrong with that. 11 minutes after 10. If you're living with dementia or caring for someone who is, Forget Me Not Memory Cafe offers a friendly place to share a coffee, a chat, and time with people on a similar journey. Give them a call, 0468 549 143, or you can find them on the web.
1: 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If you would like more information, please email calmstudy@curtin.edu.au.

0: J.J. Cale gave us that in 1979. Song about Friday. On a Tuesday in the city, 18 minutes after 10 o'clock. My gentleman this morning with the cryptic, not looking all that good. Although the auditors are still scratching their heads and their chins, and we will have a result, hopefully, before our serial this morning. But chaps, not looking all that flash.
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Gary Puckett and his Union Gap. Haven't played that for a while. Thought we'd fix that right up this morning. Over you. 23 and a half minutes after 10 o'clock, someone else who is no stranger in any way to the morning show is the fabulous Dionne Warwick, as one of her great big hits from 1968.

Dionne Warwick, 1968. Heading off to San Jose. Wouldn't that be nice? 26 after 10.

0: David Bowie, 1973, and the Sorrow Song. 28 after 10, had a call from Susan in Ferndale. Thanks for calling in, Susan. Susan has reported to us a four-car incident in Riverton, High Road and Varland Avenue. Emergency services are in sight. Please take care if you're approaching that area in Riverton, High Road and Varland Avenue intersection. Thanks, Susan in Ferndale, for dialing that through. How cryptic. Catherine from Tapping came up with a walk in the forest. Peter in Huntingdale, a drop in the harbour. Krista of Wanneroo, a town too far point. Thanks to everyone who's played along this morning in our cryptic. The tally, I can tell you, the auditors have marched out the window, not talking to me, of course. They've had a lovely morning with Louisa, had a cup of tea and everything. The result they have given us. My ladies, 16. My gentlemen, 11. Once again, blokes, my ladies have run away with the cryptic crown for a Tuesday. My clever saucies, Keith in Callista, Debbie of Wilson, Colin in Forest Lakes, Lynette in Maida Vale, Gail in Warwick, Kim in Inglewood, Anne in Orillia, Carmel in Floreat, Bernie in Wilson, Steve in Rockingham, also in Rockingham, June, Middle Swan, Kerry, Vicky in Joondalup, John of High Wycombe, John in Eden Hill, Bernie of Duncraig, Lawrence of Bibra Lake, Suzanne in Mirrabooka, Peter in Swanbourne, Lee in Victoria Park, Missy in Armidale, also in Armidale, Kim, Rosalie in South Yonderup, Kay in Palmyra, June in East Cannington, Kathy of Cavisham, and Jock in Gosnells. I wanted to mention June in Rockingham, who is 93 years old and a clever, clever sausage this morning. Thanks to everyone who played along in our cryptic this morning, looking for a book title, five words, 1, 4, 2, 3, and 6, the clue, the bottom of Perth and Sydney, for example. And the answer, A Tale of Two Cities. My Bulova watch telling me it has just ticked over 10:30. The heckler's bubbling away like a maddie. The translucent brown Bessemer plate from the Westport range has been retrieved from the back doorstep. And this morning, Louisa and I will enjoy a nut choc chip biscuit as we listen to the Castlereagh line together.
1: 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People say they build the best granny flats and patios. Ha!
2: Ha! We do it better, that's why we say, do it with us, the Castlereagh way. For unsurpassed service and company benign, nothing can beat the Castlereagh line. Boysdale, Bogong, Bonang, Bernambra, Black Springs, Blandford, Boolaroo, Oakwood, Oban, Orbostat, Alpha, Owen, Oxley, Aroo. We've travelled all roads, our name to enshrine in history as the Castlereagh line.
3: Oh, Charles. Oh, dearest Charles. Oh, take me away. I don't care where, anywhere. Just so long as it's away from here.
4: I woke suddenly with sunlight in my eyes. The shades were pulled back from the window and I heard muffled sounds of activity from the street below. Acute disappointment surged through me with the realization that it had just been a dream. I'd had many similar dreams before, and suffered similar disappointments on waking to find there were nothing more. But where the hell was I? Throwing aside the sheet that covered me, I swung my feet to the floor and sat up. I was in pajamas. Pajamas as unfamiliar to me as my surroundings. I heaved myself upright and took a step toward the window. As I did so, I heard a sound behind me. Somebody was at the door. The handle turned quietly. It opened a few inches, and her voice spoke my name.
3: Charles?
4: The door opened further, and I saw her standing there, in a light-colored dress, holding a breakfast tray.
3: You're awake. I brought you some breakfast. A very late breakfast. Do you know what time it is? 2:30 in the afternoon. You've been asleep for more than 16 hours.
4: It wasn't a dream.
3: What wasn't?
4: Last night, in your office.
3: No, darling, it wasn't a dream. That is, unless we both had the same dream.
4: Oh, Lottie.
3: Just a minute. Let me close the door first. I came in earlier and pulled the shades back. I was in 3 or 4 times during the morning. You hadn't stirred.
4: Tell me again. Tell me again it wasn't a dream.
3: Aren't you going to have your breakfast?
4: To hell with my breakfast. Whoever heard of having breakfast at 2:30 in the afternoon anyway? tell me.
3: Tell you what?
4: About last night. No. No, you can tell me later.
3: Oh, stay out of sight. I'll see who it is.
5: Afternoon, Mrs. Long.
3: Oh, Sergeant.
5: I couldn't find you downstairs, so I came on up. There was a maid in the passage. She said she saw you come in here with a tray.
3: I'll be down in a few minutes.
5: If I can
3: just... A few minutes, Sergeant. Wait for me in the foyer. I signaled Charles to stay quiet and put my ear to the door. I heard no sound. I waited a minute or more before opening the door. To my relief, there was no sign of him. The passage was clear. That was Sergeant Metcalf of the local police. He's been asking questions about you.
4: About me?
3: In connection with Bayliss. Oh, I don't know what he knows or doesn't know. But he has the telegraph Bayliss received, supposedly, from me. It was found in the lining of his coat.
4: Oh, Lottie. What have I got you into?
3: No, never mind that. Just stay here. Don't open the door to anyone. We'll decide what's to be done when I've disposed of the sergeant.
4: Lottie, how did I get up here? And where did these pyjamas come from?
3: Oh. You don't remember?
4: Well, the last thing I remember is being with you in your office.
3: You fell asleep. I roused you sufficiently to get you upstairs with the aid of Les Bradford, the cellarman. They're his pyjamas. Oh, he can be trusted. He won't say anything.
4: Oh, I've waited 15 years for last night to come. And when it finally did, I fell asleep.
3: To have slept so soundly for so long, you must have been in a state of total exhaustion.
4: I hadn't slept for 3 days, not since I left here.
3: Where were you, Charles? Where have you been?
4: It's funny. After a while, you don't feel tired anymore. It's a sort of... like getting a second wind.
3: Until it catches up with you. Eat your breakfast now. I'll be back as soon as I get rid of Metcalf.
4: Lottie. I love you.
3: I love you too, Charles.
4: Would you say that again?
3: Later.
4: Do you mean it? Do you honestly mean it?
3: Later. Just remember what I said. Don't open the door to anyone. Sorry to keep you waiting, Sergeant.
5: That's all right, Mrs. Long.
3: Come into the office.
5: I spoke to Mrs. Hamilton Summers last night.
3: Oh?
5: Did you know she was in town?
3: Yes. She came to see me yesterday afternoon.
5: She didn't mention that. I gather you aren't on the best of terms.
3: I really don't see how that concerns you, Sergeant.
5: Maybe not, but... I'm afraid I was guilty of an indiscretion, Mrs. Long.
3: Indiscretion?
5: I let it slip to her about the telegraph that was found in Bayliss's coat. The telegraph you claim to have no knowledge of. That was last night, as I said. This morning I had a visit from a reporter, Hattersley of the Gazette.
3: I know him.
5: He asked about the telegraph. He was aware of its content. I can only presume the information was passed on to him.
3: By Mrs. Hamilton Summers.
5: No one else knew of it. No one we know of, at any rate. Hattersley wanted verification. I didn't give it to him, of course. But I couldn't deny it, could I? Or the fact that it was found on the dead man's person. Which means, I'm afraid, that you're in for further publicity. I felt it only fair to warn you, to give you a little time at least to prepare for the storm.
4: She was gone about 10 minutes. When the door opened and she reappeared, I had the curious feeling that my life had just begun.
3: He'd put on his clothes and was standing by the bed when I got back. He looked different somehow. It was almost as if, till that moment, I'd never really seen him. You haven't had your breakfast.
4: Well, somehow, at 3 o'clock in the afternoon, breakfast hasn't much appeal to me.
3: Oh, you should eat something.
4: Oh. I'll get round to it.
3: He kissed me, and we didn't speak. We just stood holding each other. After what seemed like a very long time, he said...
4: Did you get rid of the policeman? Whatever his name is.
3: Oh, Metcalf. He's gone.
4: What did he want?
3: Oh, to warn me that the newspapers know about the telegraph that was found in Bayliss's coat.
4: Who told them?
3: It would appear Edwina did.
4: Edwina?
3: She's in town. Or she was. I meant to tell you she came to see me yesterday.
4: What about?
3: Renfrew. He's dead.
4: Dead?
3: Yes.
4: Oh, good God. How?
3: Everything points to suicide and an overdose of something. I haven't heard the results of the post-mortem. I've been expecting word from Mrs. Parsonage. She said she'd let me know as soon as the information came to hand. I went to Narrabri with her. We couldn't get into the house. We had to break in through a window. We found him in his surgery, sitting at the desk. He'd been dead for some time.
4: Poor devil.
3: He wrote me a letter before he died. It was on the desk in front of him.
4: And what did it say?
3: Oh, not much. Just goodbye and a few words to the effect that he'd willed me his share in the company, along with a request that I oppose any effort made by Edwina to get it from me. That's what Edwina came to see me about. She'd just come from Narrabri. She'd been shown the letter, which I left with the police. Needless to say, she was none too happy about it.
4: Yes, I'll bet she wasn't, seeing it was partly why she married him in the first place.
3: She says she'll contest the will, that she'll use every means at her disposal to discredit me, to show me up for the scheming, conniving harlot I am. I don't want the share, Charles. It's the last thing in the world I want, as I'm sure you know. But I won't let her have it. I'll fight her to the last breath.
4: Is she still in town?
3: I don't know. When she left here, she was headed in the direction of the Mount Pleasant.
4: And this was yesterday, you say?
3: After I saw Mrs. Mack off for Yetman. She was waiting in my office when I got back from the station.
4: Mrs. Mack's gone to Yetman?
3: To visit Matt Gore at the Castle Raystart. To decide whether or not she's going to marry him.
4: Mrs. Mack? Marry Matt Gore? Oh,
3: I thought I told you when you were here before.
4: No, you most certainly didn't.
3: It was a bit of a mix-up, really. A misunderstanding on Mrs. Mack's part. Oh, I'll tell you about that later. Charles, you've got to get away from here as soon as possible.
4: Yes, but not without you. I'm not going anywhere without you. Now or ever again.
3: Ah, it's a lovely thought, darling. But we both know it isn't that simple.
4: Last night you asked me to take you away.
3: I wasn't thinking very clearly last night. You'll have to take anything I may have said with a grain of salt.
4: Now, does that include what you said a little while ago before you went downstairs?
3: We have to be practical, Charles.
4: Look, we've been too bloody practical for too bloody long. And did you mean it, Lottie?
3: Yes. Well, that is...
4: That is?
3: We are still married to Mouse. No matter what my feelings are for you or yours for me, we have responsibilities to each other and to our respective families.
4: What family? My mother, Edwina?
3: Well, I have the boys to consider. They have to come first, Charles.
4: Well, I'll go along with that. But I still intend to divorce Mouse and marry you. Just as soon as...
3: You plan to hire another private detective?
4: I'll be my own detective.
3: Oh, Charles. Darling, don't you see how hopeless the whole thing is?
4: No, I don't. And I repeat, I'm not leaving here without you.
3: When it comes out about that telegraph, as it will in tomorrow's Gazette, there'll be reporters all over the place. If you're discovered here hiding under my roof, which you're bound to be,
4: won't be discovered here because I won't be here. And neither will you. We'll be where nobody'll find us. Not the newspapers, not the police, not anyone.
3: Oh, if only such a place existed.
4: It does. Take my word for it. And it's been waiting for us a long time. A very long time. You there?
6: Yes, sir. Well, Mr. Seeger. Oh, it's a pleasant surprise. We don't see much of you in Glen Innes these days.
7: I want a room till tomorrow. My old room, number 18.
6: Oh, I'm sorry, sir. I'm afraid number 18's occupied.
7: Whoever's in there, get him out, and get him out quick. I want that room. Understood?
8: You heard him, Mr. Seeger. Number 18's taken. You'll have to settle for the next best. Oh, perhaps you'd rather try Holly's along the street.
7: What the hell are you doing here?
8: I was about to ask you the same question. Shall we adjourn to the lounge, darling? You can buy me a drink.
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0: That's about what we're doing this morning. Listening to the music of the Doobie Brothers. 13 minutes to 11, Weather Bureau telling us a lovely sunny day today, expecting a top temperature of 29 degrees. A late shower or two forecast for our Wednesday, along with a maximum of 32 degrees. Are we ready for it? And then Thursday, the showers will ease back to 23 degrees, and a cloudy Friday to round out the week, also 23 degrees. Temperature skyrocketing in Yatcha by far, our warmest suburb this morning, 24 degrees. Rottnest Island, 20.1. In Mandurah, at ADU, 21.4, and in the city, 21.5, humidity 40%, wind from the east-northeast gusting to 26 kilometres per hour, and the barometer 1023.4.
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Too much in love. You know I'm too much. Too much in love.

1965, Manfred Mann. If you've got to go, 6 minutes to 11, stay in the 60s. In fact, the very same year, 1965, the Statler Brothers gave us this, called Flowers on the Wall.

Flowers on the Wall from the Statler Brothers. Alan Simons with you on a Tuesday morning. Good of you to dial us up. 4 minutes to 11. Here's the guy who started out in life as Stephen Dimitri Georgiou. Changed his name to Cat Stevens. Wasn't happy with that. Changed his name to Yusuf Islam. Whoever he is, here he is.

Cat Stevens, 1967, and the Matthew and Son song. Courtney will bring us up to date with what's been going on in this big wide world of ours in just 60 seconds' time.

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1: Good morning, I'm Courtney Thornton. The federal government will spend $630 million to provide pay increases to almost 500,000 care workers. The funding will be delivered to charities and not-for-profit organisations over 4 years. The wage rise has been driven by the Fair Work Commission to ensure predominantly female workers are looked after. Employment Minister Amanda Rishworth says it's the right thing to do.
2: Areas like early education, areas like aged care, and we've seen the Fair Work Commission properly recognise in those sectors the undervalued work that was being performed. They have made decisions and our government has funded those pay increases.
1: The federal government claims a US plan to live stream an execution proves why Australia needs digital duty of care regulations. The US Defence Secretary wants to broadcast the firing squad death of a mass shooter. Australia's e-safety commissioner says she's powerless to stop the video being streamed here. Senior Labor MP Murray Watt says tech companies must do more to block harmful content.
3: Our current laws don't put enough responsibility on platforms and big tech to do the right thing by Australians. So I would have hoped that this issue with the public execution is further evidence for the Coalition and the Greens that we need to update Australia's laws to put more responsibility on big tech.
1: Convicted child sex offender Ashley Paul Griffith will be extradited from Queensland to face additional charges in New South Wales. Georgia Kondek reports.
4: Insults from victim supporters were hurled at the country's worst paedophile as he entered the court. Before Magistrate Belinda Merrin granted the application order for Griffith to be escorted to a Sydney jail to stand trial. Griffith faces 180 charges relating to the alleged abuse of children as young as 10. He has already been sentenced to life imprisonment in Queensland after pleading guilty to more than 300 child sex offences committed against dozens of victims at various childcare centres. Georgia Kondek, Brisbane.
1: A Brisbane researcher is calling for more intervention and action for women diagnosed with cervical cancer. Queensland University researchers are working on a trial to perform blood tests instead of invasive examinations to detect and treat the disease. Chief investigator Professor Andreas Ubermeyer says more research is needed.
5: We're still diagnosing about 1,000.

0: others were injured. It's not yet been determined whether it was a mechanical malfunction, restraint failure, or another factor that contributed to his death. In sport, Nick Blakey has apologised over the incident that led to his departure from the Sydney Swans. The 26-year-old, one of the so-called Pullman Five, has been traded to North Melbourne, where he's hoping to rebuild trust and revive his career. Blakey says he's grateful to the Kangaroos for a fresh start as police investigate an alleged sexual assault at a Melbourne hotel in August. Another deal has been done on the second to last day of the trade period. North Melbourne's Zane Dersma has been traded to Melbourne after requesting to join the Demons. The Roos will receive picks 33 and 49, with pick 52 heading to the D's. Steve Smith is undergoing observation for concussion symptoms after taking a savage bouncer to the helmet on day 4 of the first test in South Africa. The vice-captain continued on for 27 but didn't take the field as the Baggy Greens held the Proteas to 4 for 102. Smith's Corden colleague, Bo Webster, optimistic of a quick return.
1: Hoping he's okay. He obviously copped a nasty knock in the head there, but wishing him all the best and hopefully, you know, he's back out with us either tomorrow or in the next test in PE.
0: Weather details next.
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0: Sunny today in Perth as we head for a top of 29 degrees, a late shower or two tomorrow and a max of 32. Looking ahead, showers easing on Thursday, 23, cloudy and 23 on Friday, a possible shower on Saturday and 24. Right now it's 21 degrees on Curtin FM 100.1 with more news at, what's the time? 12.
5: You've done a me.
0: I have.
5: I do that all the time.
0: And I looked at the wrong clock. There are four in here and only one is right.
5: I've got the same thing in here. I've got three clocks and only one of them, I think, is correct.
0: Yeah. It's fun, isn't it?
5: How are you?
0: I'm good. How are you?
5: Mustn't grumble. What are you doing today?
0: I'm so excited. I'm going to go get some things framed.
5: Stop it.
0: I know. I'm getting older.
5: For the house, for here.
0: Yes. I've got a couple of things I've been meaning to frame for about 4 years.
5: Mm-hmm.
0: And I'm going to get them framed this afternoon. I'm so keen.
5: Expensive, isn't it?
0: Yes.
5: But worth it.
0: I got a voucher for my birthday, though. So
5: did
0: off
5: you?
0: I pop. Yes, I did.
5: How lovely. Spoiled
0: you
5: are.
0: Now in my 30s.
5: I remember. or do I really?
0: Do you?
5: A long time ago. Hey, everything else going well?
0: I think so. What about with you?
5: Everything's tickety-boo.
0: Good.
5: I live in a block of flats and they've elected to have the windows clean. You know, they get people to abseil down
0: That's
5: the building.
0: Nice.
5: Tomorrow.
0: Oh, okay.
5: When it's raining.
0: Is it?
5: Yeah, tomorrow afternoon, apparently.
0: Of course.
5: So, you know.
0: It'll be very warm for them.
5: Perfect timing, kids. Anyway, what can you say? Some people have been washing their car, so that's another indicator, really, isn't it?
0: Is that a thing where you have to kind of close off, like, your curtains because there's going to be people staring in?
5: They could be peeping in. Some people might like that, Courtney.
0: Maybe.
5: What time is it?
0: To each their own.
5: Have a good day, won't you?
0: You too.
5: Talk tomorrow.
0: Oh, yes. Sorry, I turned my mic off. Yes.
5: Yeah, so you're just so keen to run away. Goodbye.
0: See you.
5: Here's the very popular and internationally famous Irish-English singer-songwriter who, although still writing and touring, was at his peak in the 70s and early 80s, weren't we all? Raymond Edward O'Sullivan changed his name to Gilbert and recorded this in 1971.

0: sad but pretty song from Stevie Wonder, 1980, lately. 14 minutes past 11, Main Roads have been in touch with Louisa to report a vehicle rollover Hepburn Avenue, which has now closed the southbound entry to the Mitchell Freeway in Greenwood. Everyone who needs to be there is there. Please take care. They're asking you to avoid the area if you possibly can. A rollover, Hepburn Ave, now closed at the southbound entry to the Mitchell in Greenwood. If you're looking for a Sunday morning bargain, and who isn't, Cambrai Raffers Village Fete. It's the Cambrai Royal Australian Air Force Association's Village Fete is this Sunday in Merriwa. You can browse plants, toys, crafts, books, cakes, preserves and more, and then stop for morning tea or, get this, a sausage sizzle. 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
0: Yes, it is. Be lovely out in that garden today, just sitting back, perhaps having a beverage and a nice snack. 16 past 11. I would love to put you into the Ardmona Pear Tin for Friday's draw of a $100 voucher to be enjoyed anywhere you like inside the Windsor Hotel in South Perth. If you're a Curtin Club member, can answer an easy question on air, haven't won anything from us in the last 30 days, please have your membership number handy as you dial Louisa on 9484 192.

0: That's Paul Simon, turning 85 on this day, born in 1941. Mr. Paul Simon, 20 minutes after 11, quiz time at Curtain Radio, and we say hello to Emily in Cloverdale. Hi, Emily, how are you?
1: I'm very well, thank you.
0: Lovely. How are you? I'm fine, thanks for asking. What have you been doing lately? Anything exciting?
1: Well, I'm trying to pack, but I'm going away next week.
0: Oh, where are you going?
1: I'm going to Singapore.
0: Your daughter in?
1: No, Singapore.
0: Oh, in Singapore. Oh, how delightful. I really like Singapore. I didn't used to, but now it's just so lovely there and safe and lovely food and all that stuff. Expensive, but nice. How long will you be there, Emily?
1: Oh, it's just a quick trip. Just a few days.
0: Oh, lovely. Let's see if we can send you off to the Windsor Hotel in Friday's draw. Ken from Falcon is already in my Admona Pear Tin. Would you like to join him, Emily?
1: I definitely would.
0: Good. Well, let me ask you this question and let's see what happens. Which of these animals is not native to Australia? The dingo, the bearded dragon, the emu, or the kangaroo?
1: Ooh. Can you repeat those again?
0: Of course I can. We're looking for one of these four that is not native to Australia. There's the dingo, the bearded dragon, the emu, or the kangaroo.
1: The bearded dragon?
0: I'm so, you would think, wouldn't you? I mean, it was sort of begging for it, but no. Emily, enjoy your trip to Singapore. Thanks for calling in to chat to me today. I appreciate that.
1: Thank you. Bye now.
0: Okay, bye. In Yokine this morning is the lovely Jeanette. Hi, Jeanette. How are you going?
2: Good, thanks, Alan.
0: You got any travel coming up?
2: No, unfortunately.
0: How about a trip to the Windsor Hotel in South Perth? That'd be nice.
2: That'll do fine.
0: Which of these animals is not native to Australia? Is it the dingo, the emu, or the kangaroo?
2: I think it'd be the dingo.
0: Why?
2: Because I think people brought them here.
0: You are absolutely correct. Great knowledge. The dingo was brought to the Australian mainland by seafarers from Southeast Asia. The dingo is the answer. Jeanette and Yokine, thank you so much. I'm going to plonk you unceremoniously into the Admona Pear Tin. You'll be rattling around with Ken from Falcon and see who we pluck out on Friday. Don't go anywhere. I'll pop you back to Louisa. Make sure we got your details, okay?
2: Thank you.
0: You're welcome. To Wendy in Mandurah, Cameron in South Perth, everyone else lined up this morning, thank you so much. Another quiz, courtesy of the Windsor Hotel, tomorrow.
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Always liked that piece of music from Herb Albert and his Tijuana Brass, simply called Rise, my final instrumental track for the morning here on Curtain FM. 28 after 11, we'll check in with John Doremus right after the Zombies.

0: Hello again. This is John DeRemus with The Passing Parade, the story of Joseph Suss Oppenheimer, known as the Jew Suss. Scores of writers have recorded the meteoric rise and tragic fall of Joseph Suss Oppenheimer. Some brand him as a monster of greed and lust, others as a scapegoat pilloried by the bigotry of the age in which he lived. I'll be back with his story after this message.
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0: The son of Jewish parents, Joseph Suss Oppenheimer was born in Heidelberg in 1688. He received a good education and for some years studied to become a rabbi. But it was the world of business that attracted him. Abandoning his theological studies, he wandered Europe for some years, improving his knowledge of finance. In 1728, he settled in Stuttgart. And through influential connections, he wangled an introduction to Prince Karl Alexander, the Crown Prince of Württemberg. So impressed was the prince by Suss's financial knowledge that he made him his private banker. Soon afterward, upon the death of Württemberg's ailing ruler, Karl Alexander ascended the throne and promptly appointed Suss court chancellor. In this capacity, Suss imposed heavy taxes on the people, thereby incurring their undying hatred. He made himself indispensable to the prince, now Duke Karl Alexander, for whom he procured, among other things, the rarest wines and the most attractive women in Württemberg. At the same time, he came in for more than his own share. In an age of license, he led the way. The ladies found his charms irresistible, despite the fact that the law forbade liaisons between Jews and Gentiles under penalty of death for both parties. With the Duke as his protector, he could do as he pleased. Nobody dared lift a finger against him. And then came the night of March 12, 1737. A state ball was in progress at the Duke's palace. The Duke retired early to his bedchamber to await the coming of one of his lady loves. On such occasions, he was in the habit of taking an invigorating but dangerous drug, which on this particular occasion proved fatal. News of his death spread throughout the city like wildfire. The citizens of Württemberg rejoiced in the streets. Sensing their mood, Suss's enemies were quick to act. Suss, on the other hand, wasn't quick enough. Rounded up by the military authorities, he was flung into prison. 10 charges were laid against him, including treason, fraud, selling public offices, and harlotry. No man ever faced a more hostile court. Found guilty on all counts, he was sentenced to death by hanging. "Ah, well," he remarked philosophically, "they can't hang me any higher than the gallows." But he was wrong. A special gibbet was constructed 35 feet high. To its highest arm, an iron cage was hooked. And on the morning of February 4th, 1738, before an enormous, jeering crowd, Suss was made to mount the 52 steps to that cage, where he was slowly strangled to death while the mob roared its approval. Our time is up. Till we meet again for another chapter in The Passing Parade, this is John DeRemus. Thank you so much, and goodbye for now.

0: Australian music royalty, Ronnie Burns, exit stage right. And if I look to my right, inside Studio One,
1: hello,
0: there sits Jenny. Hi, darling, how are you?
1: I'm good, thank you, Alan. Lovely day outside, isn't it?
0: Gorgeous.
1: I know, we love this sort of spring weather. Get to the 39 degrees, then you've lost me.
0: Me too.
1: I'm in here for 24 hours a day from then on. I'm going to speak to... Now, do you remember going to the Mundaring Weir as a child?
0: Yeah.
1: Yes, picnics on a Sunday when the weir used to overflow.
0: Mm-hmm.
1: It hasn't overflowed for 30 years.
0: No.
1: Is that interesting? Well, I'm going to speak to Alan Bennett, who's the CEO of the National Trust for WA. It's the 30th anniversary of the Mundaring Weir, and they're looking for people that would like to spend a bit of time up there as far as being a guide, because they're going to encourage tourism up there.
0: Great.
1: And I think they're having a big event to celebrate the anniversary as well. Talking money today, which is a bit depressing, I find, actually. But Jovan Švitkovský gives us a bit of hope. He sure does. And if anyone has any questions about anything financial, please give us a call, 9484 1927. Now, all the frenzy leading up to the grand final was huge at Fremantle, wasn't it?
0: Oh, absolutely.
1: It was amazing. And we weren't sure how it was all going to turn out because it's never really happened before. But Daniel Cross from Curtin University, she's a Curtin director of the, I hate this word, entrepreneurship. Entrepreneurship. Did you try spelling that on your own?
0: No. Is it entrepreneur or entremanure?
1: I don't know. It's too hard.
0: I don't know what you're saying, Jen.
1: You should see the spelling that I've written down here. And she's director of West Tech Fest. Now, what they want to try and do is to keep the momentum going. I mean, you will never get it as it was hysterically, really, leading up to the grand final. And the excitement was amazing. But they just want to promote Fremantle a whole lot more and how it can happen. I love Frio. I go down there quite a lot.
0: Oh, me too.
1: It's a good place. 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

Mark Lindsay, thinking about Saturday morning. Let's get through Tuesday first. Sunny is the word from the Bureau, expecting a top of 29 degrees. A late shower or two for Wednesday and a top of 32 degrees. Showers easing for Thursday, 23, and to round off the week, a cloudy Friday, 23 degrees. Right now in Yanchep, good morning to you, 26 degrees. Rottnest Island, 21.2. 23.4 in Mandurah, g'day to you. And in the city, 23.7. Humidity 34%, wind has swung around to the east, gusting to 28 kilometres per hour, and the barometer 1022.4.

Mary Wells, from 1964, Her Guy. 11 to midday, it's Tuesday, October 13. 286 days have passed, leaving us only 79 days in front of us of 2026. And on this day, October 13, in 1978, 52nd Street, the sixth studio album from Billy Joel was released. It would be Album of the Year, and from it came this.

0: Billy Joel, 1978, My Life. 6 minutes away from midday, following Courtney's Midday Bulletin, Jenny will join us, keep us company right through until 3 o'clock today, at which time Rayfin will come in and drive us home between 3 and 6 this afternoon. Thanks to Louisa for all her help on the phones and elsewhere. Always good to see Louisa. 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

0: gone. 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
2: Good afternoon, I'm Courtney Thornton. Hundreds of health, disability and community services workers will be getting a pay rise. Carolee Katsambanis reports.
3: The $630 million pay rise will be funded by taxpayers. It's expected to be rolled out over the next 4 years. It comes just a few months after the second round of a multi-billion dollar pay rise for childcare workers. The investment in these sectors comes after the Fair Work Commission's findings that these traditionally female industries have been undervalued. But critics claim government spending is already fueling inflation, with many tipping another rate rise coming on Melbourne Cup Day next month.
2: A prominent independent is accusing the Prime Minister's office of altering expert advice on artificial intelligence. A bipartisan parliamentary inquiry sent a letter to Anthony Albanese with recommendations on AI safety. David Pocock says an earlier draft calling for a review of copyright laws was edited following input from Mr. Albanese's office. Senator Pocock is accusing both major parties of political interference to further their own interests. Social platforms and media outlets in Australia have been warned not to broadcast the planned live stream of an execution in the US. The Pentagon says the execution of Nadal Hassan will be live streamed on the 3rd of December. It's hoped the Australian Tax Office and credit card companies can reach a compromise on the surcharge ban within a matter of weeks. The federal government is providing temporary funding so the ATO can offset the cost of processing credit card payments. Labor says the Tax Office and credit providers are in talks to find a permanent solution to the issue. 21 jurors have been selected in the rape trial of British actor and comedian Russell Brand. The 51-year-old is accused of groping women and forcing them into sexual acts over 10 years from 1999 to 2009. Reporter Mimi Becker says Brand had little to say to waiting media when arriving to court on the first day of his trial.
4: Russell Brand has pled not guilty to all the charges. He arrived at court today supported by his wife, the pair walking hand in hand, but the comedian remained very tight-lipped in front of the media.
2: Actor Selma Blair has been released on bail after an alleged in-flight incident. The 54-year-old pleading not guilty to two counts of second-degree assault during a court appearance in New York. She's facing 2 to 7 years behind bars if convicted. In sport, Australia's netballers are out for redemption after a disappointing performance at the Commonwealth Games. The Diamonds missed the gold medal game for the first time since 1998, bringing home bronze. Ahead of the Constellation Cup series against New Zealand, coach Stacey Marinkovic says her side has owned the result from Glasgow.
5: This group's really honest and we always take accountability for what we put out on a court, and you know, our induction, we didn't hide away from the fact of what that result was, and I think what we're trying to do is take great learning through that adversity.
2: To AFL, Nick Blakey has apologised over the scandal which rocked the Sydney Swans as he begins a new chapter at North Melbourne on a reported $11 million deal. The 26-year-old says he knows he must win back the trust of the football community after being suspended over breaches of club standards linked to the Pullman Hotel incident. Police are investigating an alleged sexual assault at the hotel in August. In the English Premier League, Coventry City has stunned Newcastle 4-1. With the details next.
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3: Sunny skies this afternoon, a late shower or two tomorrow with a top of 31 after an overnight low of 16. Looking ahead, showers easing on Thursday, 23 degrees, cloudy and 23 on Friday, a possible shower on Saturday and 24. Right now, it's 24 degrees on Curtin FM 100.1 with more news at 1.
4: And very good afternoon to you.
3: Good afternoon to you, Jenny. How are you?
4: I'm fine, thank you. The weather's beautiful at the moment,
3: it
4: isn't
3: is, it?
4: And,
3: it is.
4: I missed the conversation that Glenn had this morning with Louis.
3: With Louis.
4: My goodness. It's interesting he actually came on air with
3: me. I know.
4: Yeah.
3: He's appeared out of nowhere.
4: I wonder what he looks like now. If he's got hair down to his...
3: The same.
4: Eggs or something.
3: Yeah.
4: He's still. Have you seen him of late?
3: A couple months ago, yeah.
4: Oh, that's lovely, because we do miss him as well. For those that don't know Louis, if you weren't listening way back when he was here in the newsroom, he was quite a character.
3: Oh, yes.
4: And he's a bit of a bushy now.
3: and a very, very good newsreader.
4: Yes, absolutely. That's exactly right. Now, I don't know whether you've noticed or not, they've been highlighting on social media and on the news and that sort of thing about things that make us frustrated. Have you seen that?
3: No.
4: Oh, you haven't? Okay. Top of the list, actually, I do believe it, buzzing mosquitoes.
3: Oh, I've killed two this morning.
4: There you go. Yes, you have them in the room,
3: do.
4: Don't you?
3: Yeah, I heard Greg on air say last week, oh, we haven't really had any mozzies around, and I thought, I'll come back.
4: I wonder why they're
3: and
4: loving
3: they'll,
4: it.
3: They'll be drawn back to me.
4: Well, as long as you cover your legs and your arms and everything.
3: You've got to wear long and longs in here.
4: Yeah, you must do. What are the things that frustrate you? That you think, gosh, I don't like that.
3: I thought of something the other day, actually, and I thought that is my number one pet peeve. And, of course, at this moment, I
4: can't
3: remember.
4: Think of it.
3: Which has to be added as a pet peeve as well.
4: Oh, okay, you know. Pet peeve. Traffic jams. No one likes to be sitting in traffic jams.
3: That's
4: because
3: true.
4: You've got places to go and we all get a wee bit impatient. Tailgaters. I get so cross with people that tailgate.
3: Yes.
4: I really do. I think you are so close to an accident here.
3: Yes.
4: Big one on top of the list at the moment that frustrate me, and when we have a technical failure. Not in the studio, but with computers and so on.
3: That's
4: fair.
3: Oh,
4: my gosh. And guess what I did on the weekend? I walked out of where I live in my apartment
3: and
4: left my keys inside.
3: No.
4: It was a Saturday and I had to get a locksmith around to let me in, and it cost a bit. I'm telling you.
3: I actually got locked out in Albany a couple of weeks ago and I had to go to the hospital because my partner works at the hospital and to get some poor intern come out and hand over his keys. I felt quite bad. But it was
4: I'm so conscious of holding on to my keys and anyway, it happened. So we'll never do that again. Mm. I'm not very tolerant of rudeness by people.
3: No.
4: I know, showing my bad points here at the moment. No, I hate it. People that walk past and they're looking at their phone and just about run into them.
3: Yeah.
4: That's a bit of a bad, bad manners.
3: It is a factor of current life, isn't it?
4: You know when you buy an item at the supermarket, like a little Boss spray bottle or something like that, and they've got that really tight plastic at the top?
3: Yes.
4: And you can't peel a... I was going to swear.
3: Do you know
4: then.
3: What's the worst? Is scissors when they're when you can't and there's a little cable tie or something around scissors.
4: Yes,
3: and you've got no scissors.
4: I know.
3: To cut it.
4: I have that. I have that problem all the time. Mm. Tight packaging. Yeah, that's what that is. And people that talk over others. I think that's bad manners as well.
3: Yes.
4: And the big one that makes me not frustrated but really mad are wars around the world.
3: Wars.
4: No one's ever won. No one's ever solved anything, and all those innocent people. Anyway, we're getting a bit heavy now. Get Louis on the phone.
3: One day he'll appear again.
4: No, it's good to have you back, Courtney.
3: See you later.
4: Okay, hi everyone. It is great to be with you, and I hope we don't make you frustrated here at Curtin Radio. I'm sure we don't. 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

Breakfast Dusk with Angel Baby, 16 minutes past midday. Now, if you love animals, gosh, who doesn't, and have some time to spare, the Animal Protection Society in Southern River care for more than 150 homeless animals, and they need some extra helping hands. So if you'd like to volunteer, it would be wonderful. You can call on this number, 9398 6616. Now, I was talking to Courtney earlier about a news item of people airing their frustrations about things that happen. And I mentioned I'm not mad on people when they talk over someone else. I think it's a bit impolite. Well, Terry of Medine, you've got a good sense of humour. His pet hate is people who keep talking when he's trying to interrupt. Good on you, Terry.

0: BJ's. Hi yo, hi lo. Well, from 1970, 1220, everyone. After the break, we're going to actually speak to Alan Barrett, who's CEO of the National Trust of WA. Now, Mundaring Weir, put your hands up if you used to go up there as a child, used to taunt your parents, come on, mum, let's go for a picnic. Mum and dad, we used to go up there when it used to overflow, remember? And, well, it's open on a Sunday. And the Mundaring Weir, oh, not the Mundaring Weir, that's always open, but the National Trust is seeking to get new volunteers as well. We're talking about the number one pump station conservation plan, so we'll find out about that very soon.
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0: Curtain Radio. It was such a delight and excitement, of course, when, like I was saying earlier, that to go up to Mundaring Weir when it was started to overflow was just the highlight of our time. It was so beautiful up there in the area, and it still is. Alan Barrett is joining us now. He's the CEO of the National Trust WA. Good afternoon to you, Alan.
9: Jenny, how are things?
0: Fine, thank you. Okay with the phone there? It's getting a bit muffled.
9: Well, I hope so.
0: What are you doing with it?
9: I've got a headset on. I was hoping it would come across clearly.
0: That's okay. We'll keep going. It doesn't sound that good, but it's fine, Alan. Thank you very much for joining us. You're a very busy man. I think you're moving it around a little bit or something. Tell us about number one pump station and the history of the Golden Pipeline.
9: Well, it's a fascinating part of our state's history. It was the number one, as the name suggests, is one of eight. So we had eight pumping stations between Mundaring and Kalgoorlie, part of the pipeline project to supply water to the goldfields.
0: Right. It was a very important time and was very necessary, wasn't it? So how far back are we going?
9: So it opened in 1903.
0: Wow. Gosh, that's incredible. Okay, tell us, it's been 30 years since Mundaring Weir last overflowed. So what is the National Trust involvement these days?
9: Well, so we look after the number one pump station, and we also interpret a number of other sites along the Golden Pipeline. So we've got four of the eight pump stations National Trust properties.
0: And what are you doing with it? What have you been doing with it so far?
9: Well, look, there's a fantastic museum at number one pump station. It's open on a Sunday afternoon, and it's such a great way to sort of explore and learn about the history of the pipeline and some of the amazing people that worked on it.
0: So do you get people coming up there quite a lot on a lovely day? Going driving up to Mundaring would be beautiful.
9: Yes, absolutely. We don't see the 30,000 people that travelled to see it when it was overflowing 30-odd years ago. And I feel for those members of the community when they saw a bit of publicity that went up there thinking that perhaps it was overflowing again.
0: Well, that's interesting. Gosh, your headset's playing up a little bit, but still, we'll keep going. Tell us why it all stopped. It wasn't necessary. The pipeline went through, of course.
9: So the pipeline is still providing water to Kalgoorlie.
0: That's what I mean, yeah.
9: It's stopped overflowing because we've got such a drying climate.
0: Okay, and that's providing enough up there then. Okay, so what has happened with the federal government? Have they come up with some sort of a grant?
9: So we've got a bit of support to do a conservation management plan. The pump station's, you know, well over 100 years old, and these old buildings need quite a lot of care and maintenance, and there's some of the timber just on the west side of the pump station is not in great shape. So we've got some support to do some planning to fix that up.
0: How much is it going to take, and what are you going to be actually doing to restore?
9: Well, the grant that we've got is closer to $40,000, and that doesn't buy you a lot of conservation work these days.
0: No, but that's for sure.
9: It does allow you to get the engineers, get the conservation architects, get the expertise you need to make a plan for that, and also to develop a business case for a further grant.
0: Okay.
9: We estimate that there's probably another $300,000-$400,000 would be required to fix up those issues.
0: Well, for people that make their way up to Mundaring and they want to go, and they can go into the museum and that, you're actually putting your hand out, aren't you, to see if anyone's interested in volunteering to be a guide?
9: We'd love to have some more support to provide guides, and it is, people get captured by the stories of the people, the story of the engineering, the history of the building, and it's a beautiful space. You've got the dam right next door. I've got a little education centre, but we're welcoming interest for people that might want to help share those stories.
0: How do they get in touch with you if they are interested?
9: So through our trust at email address, trust@ntwa.com.au.
0: If you could just slow that down again, trust
9: at
0: app
9: at ntwa.
0: I'm sorry, at ntwa. 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Sorry?
9: com.au.
0: Okay, sorry. 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
9: No, just NTWA.
0: Okay, got that.
9: Okay. .com.
0: It's a bit hard writing it down.
9: .au.
0: Got it. I've got it. That's okay. I'm so sorry to be annoying. Thank you, Alan, very much indeed. Continue with your fabulous work up there. And everyone, WA people have very fond memories of the area. Thank you.
9: So I appreciate your interest, Jenny.
0: That's a pleasure. Thank you.

All she wants to do is just to have some fun. Sheryl Crow there from 1994. Hall & Oates before that with One on One from 1983. Currently 24.6 degrees. Tom Jones.

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It's the dream of every man to go back to the land where he was born. And that's how it is with me. Every night I say a silent prayer for the day when I can go home again, to feel the warm morning sun and to walk where I used to run. 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And someday, somehow, I will go back to the land I love.

Asa Norris. Big song, that one. Back in 1971, and you're listening to Curtin FM 100.1. 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

Colouring Book by the beautiful voice of Dusty Springfield there. Before that, we had Bobby Gentry, and let's go to the news now with Jerry and the Pacemakers.

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2: Good afternoon, I'm Alyssa Delfs. The Prime Minister has been urged to support households and businesses across Western Sydney facing super El Nino conditions this summer. During question time, Dai Lee, who represents southwestern Sydney, said severe heat is on the way and asked Anthony Albanese what he'll do to protect communities. Mr. Albanese says preparedness is the key.
3: Now, in our cities, including in Western Sydney, often that heat can be captured there that can provide quite dangerous circumstances unless it is dealt with ahead. This is just one of the reasons why the government is continuing to act on climate change. We don't question the science. What we do is follow the science, and the science tells us that this is real and we need to act.
2: The Health Minister has admitted that adding more aged care beds won't be enough to help hospital emergency departments prepare for an ageing population. It comes amid the release of a new report from the Australian College of Emergency Medicine, which shows more older Australians are arriving in emergency rooms and are sicker. In the 6 years to 2024, hospital visits by over 65s spiked 16%, compared to just 4% for those younger, according to the report. A dozen egg producers and suppliers have been accused of engaging in cartel conduct. Laura Devoy has more.
4: The Australian Competition and Consumer Commission says it uncovered alleged widespread anti-competitive conduct in the egg industry, which has impacted the supply of eggs since at least 2020. It alleges 12 suppliers and producers coordinated on a range of business decisions, including protection volumes, distribution, expansion plans, and culling to manage perceived oversupply. Civil proceedings were filed in the federal court today. The ACCC says the egg industry is highly concentrated with significant barriers to entry and expansion, and fair competition is extremely important.
2: A cyber attack on supermarket refrigeration systems in France has prompted calls for an urgent response in Australia. In some cases, fridges were heated up to 50 degrees Celsius. The Danish supplier says it's likely the result of outdated firmware. The Refrigerated Warehouse and Transport Association of Australia says the government must act on its national food security strategy. Speaking to National Radio News, Executive Officer Marianne Kinsel says protecting the nation's refrigeration infrastructure should be a priority.
5: Australia's food security depends on our ability to keep food safe, cold and moving. This is what the cold chain does, and a national strategy is an important step. Immediate coordinated action must accompany it.
2: And a food relief organisation says there's a growing need among working Australians for food aid. Second Bite says its survey reveals more than 2 in 3 food relief charities are being forced to turn people away as demand outstrips supply and operational capacity. CEO Daniel Moorfield details the current challenges for food aid services.
6: We've seen 94% of our charity partners reporting increased demand for food relief over the past 6 months. And what we're also seeing are more families, more single parents and more working Australians are all seeking help.
2: And taking a look at sport in AFL, Nick Blakey has been granted his wish to join North Melbourne with a blockbuster trade. On the second last day of the AFL trade period, the Swans offloaded Blakey, draft pick number 52, and their 2028 second round selection in exchange for an abundance of picks. Blakey had 5 years remaining on his Swans deal, but requested a trade.
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2: Not many complaints today about the weather, that's for sure. 25.2 degrees at the moment. We're expected to get to 29. We'll see what happens. Wednesday, tomorrow, 32 degrees, a late shower or two, and it's going to change for the weekend as well. Thursday, showers are going to ease, however, 23. Cloudy for Friday. For Saturday, we're looking at 24 and a possible shower, and again on Sunday, and 23 degrees. 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

0: Petula Clark there. I couldn't live without your love. Now, I do stand corrected, but I'm pretty sure Petula Clark came across one year for Telethon at Channel 7. I'm pretty sure about that. Anyway, I do stand corrected. And keep in mind that Telethon, of course, is coming up very quickly, and I know West Australians will support it as they always do. Before that, we had Kenny Ball and the Jasmine, When I'm 64. Oh, my goodness, that was a while ago.
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Ray Charles there. Goodness me, going a bit country on us. Take Me Home, Country Road from John Denver. Original one from 1972. And Jennifer Warnes, The Right Time of the Night from 1976. Now, boots on, worries off. 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Just a report from Main Roads, a crash has been reported Victoria Street westbound at Kale Street in Midland, reduced to a single lane. Police are on site. Traffic is slow in the area. Up on the roof. The Drifters.

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3: Yo, Van, the DJ, I can see that now. Spinning the turning the records around at nightclubs.
4: Yeah. Late night radio. I think I could do that. The 12 a.m. to 5 a.m. shift.
3: Actually, I did my dawn years ago at 6 AX, believe it or not, for a short time. Because, oh my gosh, it just about kills you. It really does. But so many people are awake at that time of the night. They want company.
4: Hmm.
3: Yeah, it used to ring through and people used to write poetry and someone wanted a dog, so I went and got a dog from Dog Pound for them. And
4: oh, wow.
3: We became quite good friends, actually. You would be great. Jovan, of course, Svetkoski is a director and financial advisor with the Knight Group and gives us a lot of information to think about, changing our mind and still of being stuck and feeling safe. And you have to make sure you know the right thing to do, and that's what Jovan does. If you have a question, 9484 1927. Now, how about getting your home loan interest rate becoming a little bit more competitive?
4: Yeah, so we are going to talk about how to get a better deal from your bank today.
3: Are you kidding me?
4: Yes, I'm not kidding you. You know, we've had 4 rate rises this year, or 2026, so rates are up 1%. And as everyone with a mortgage or any kind of debt knows, the bank is very fast to pass on a rate rise.
3: But not as fast to reduce the interest.
4: That's right. A little bit slower. Yeah. So, you know, it's a good time, given that we've had successive rate rises over a number of months, it's a good time to review your interest rate and make sure it's competitive, especially, you know, as there's cost of living pressures.
3: Yeah.
4: And, you know, there's, with the housing market slowing down over East in particular.
3: Will it come here, do you think?
4: It has a little bit already, but the banks are competing hard for customers at the moment because there's not a lot of new loans getting written.
3: Of course.
4: So they want your business, yeah. So it's a good time.
3: So, I don't know so much. They have a surly look on their face if you sort of... How do you do it? How do you start to do research and who do you go to?
4: Yeah, so I would start with comparison websites. Look, something like Finder, Rate City... CanStar, they publish interest rates. And you know what, if you're using AI, you could actually ask AI to give you a summary.
3: Would they be correct though? That's what we're constantly told. Give us an idea.
4: If you asked it the right way, if you said, give me the, you know, you could say big 4 banks or any bank, you could say, give me the comparison rate available, and you could tell AI just to scan those comparison websites.
3: Okay, that's
4: it. Might save you some reading, okay. But look, to be honest, it's not going to take too long. So you could have a look around and look for the comparison rate, because the comparison rate is what you want. It's the interest rate plus all the fees and charges on the loan.
3: What are these?
4: Well, charges? Sometimes, you know, the loan might cost you $395 a year or $195 a year. As part of the loan package. So that needs to be added on to the cost.
3: Okay.
4: Yeah. So, you know, do your own research. Do your own research. It's become a bit of a thing these days. So, you know, understand what is out there. You know, and I always just say, look, if you want to outsource it, just go chat to a mortgage broker. Let them do the work.
3: Yes, exactly right. I was about to ask about that. But this is interesting. You have quoted that the average variable rate at the moment is?
4: 6.93.
3: And the lowest?
4: The lowest is around 5.69, 5.79.
3: How much of a difference would that make, do you think, for the payment each month?
4: Well, it's 1%, so quite a lot. If you're paying that high, In practice, not a lot of people would pay that 6.93. If you are, you're paying much. It's too much.
3: Okay. Because are most of them doing the lower rate?
4: Well, no. Most would be. I would suggest that most people are around the 6.35 to the 6.6 range.
3: And so they could go down lower.
4: Potentially, depending on their circumstances.
3: What about the future of it dropping a wee bit more?
4: Yep. So look, I mean, the idea with getting a better deal from your bank is to do it regularly.
3: Really?
4: Yeah, absolutely. Because what the banks are banking on, the banks are banking on you not giving them pushback.
3: Okay.
4: And not, you know, they're banking on atrophy.
3: You see,
4: indecision.
3: I think most people, I'd be one of them if I still had a mortgage, I suppose, is to think that you can't change anything. Once the interest rate has been set, you think, well, that's it, it's a fait accompli.
4: Yep. No, you can definitely refinance with another bank. You can...
3: Can you refinance with your own bank?
4: Absolutely, you can. Okay. Yeah, so... and sometimes you don't need to. Sometimes you can do your research, and this is the big sticking point. You actually need to ask. No one from the bank is ever...
3: No, gonna
4: and I can't stress this, ever going to be proactive.
3: However...
4: And call you and go, hey, Jenny, how are you going?
3: Never.
4: Notice you're paying a bit too much on your mortgage. Not going to happen. So you need to call your bank, email your bank, nudge them, okay. Make them uncomfortable.
3: How do you do it? It's very hard to ask for a reduction in anything or a pay rise, any of those things.
4: Yep.
3: You have to be polite about it? Do you have to be factual about it?
4: I would be factual.
3: And say what?
4: So you can say, I've done a comparison on the interest rates that are out there. I've got good equity in my home. I believe I'm paying too much. Here's why. And, you know, there's a recent study through an online mortgage broker that revealed that those who asked for a better rate on their home loan had an 84% success rate.
3: Oh, that is high, isn't it? That's interesting. Yeah, people are nervous to ask, I think, because they don't want to do it the wrong way. That's what I'm probably getting at.
4: Look, there is no...
3: You don't go in hat in hand sort of thing.
4: No,
3: you go in factual.
4: Go in with some facts of your own.
3: Yeah, okay.
4: And, you know, but just be a matter of fact about it. Say, look, I'm paying too much. Here's my evidence. And I think you should help me out here.
3: Could they get down a little bit lower than the lowest rate that is current?
4: Doubtful.
3: Okay, I'm just asking, okay?
4: Yep, doubtful.
3: I'm trying to be nice, Mr. Banker.
4: You need to be an ideal client to get something down that low.
3: So,
4: or with a non-Big Four bank lender. That 5.79, it's very doubtful that's with a Big Four bank lender.
3: Okay, so one of the Big Fours, if you are with them, if they were to say, we can't afford to go down that low, do you say to them, well, I'll have to look at moving banks?
4: Yes, so you have to be prepared to act, you know, very, and sometimes when you do ask your bank for a better rate, they'll lower it.
3: Yeah.
4: But it might not even be as good as you can get. As silly as that sounds, let's say you go to your bank and they offer you 0.2% discount. You might actually be able to get 0.3 or 0.35.
3: I thought you said to me that that's not really what you should expect, to be lower than the 5.7.
4: No, not lower than that. But I'm saying if you're paying 6.5.
3: Oh, I'm sorry.
4: And they go, oh, we'll drop you down to 6.3.
3: Yeah.
4: They might actually be able to drop you to 6.2 or 6.1.
3: Well, why can't they go to 5.79?
4: Depends on your circumstances and what they're willing to offer.
3: Why wouldn't they go down to that to keep your trade with them?
4: Well, they're not interested. They'd rather...
3: Well, are people knocking down the door to get mortgages with them? You said earlier.
4: Yeah, a lot of the time. Yeah, they are.
3: But at the moment, they're not.
4: Oh, look, they're not. But it'd be hard to go down to that lowest rate, because that low rate would be... it would be perhaps with a bank that doesn't have a lot of services. Mm. It might be that you can't get an offset account with it. It might be a specific term. It might be that you've got specific deposit or that you've got a specific loan-to-value ratio. So the idea here is just to make sure you're not paying too much.
3: Mm.
4: And the rub here is you can't be afraid to switch banks.
3: Okay.
4: The banks rely on your apathy and your, I guess, you don't want to be hassled is, I guess, the word we're looking for. I don't want to switch bank apps. I don't want to have to change my direct debits and all of that.
3: It's a lot of work, isn't it, really?
4: It is. Mm. But I would weigh that work up with what you save.
3: What would be the solution with interest rate numbers to get our economy back on track a little bit?
4: Well,
3: apart from the war, we know that's a...
4: No, look, the war is, in my opinion, and it's just my opinion, the war is a bit of a...
3: scapegoat?
4: It is. It is. It's government spending.
3: Oh, dear.
4: The government will not stop spending, and because it will not stop spending, it doesn't matter what the RBA does, it's not taking the heat out of the economy
3: so
4: fast
3: enough.
4: So it's
3: up to the government to stop spending for
4: a while. Yeah, they have to, and they're not going to, because they want to get re-elected.
3: We've been talking... Well, that's what we were talking about last time, I think.
4: Yes.
3: If we put a hold on everything, come on, everyone, this is what we have to do and work together, I think everybody would be complacent with that, and they'd accept that things would be better after that.
4: Maybe.
3: They're not going to do it.
4: No, no government of the day thinks that way.
3: But if the government of the day, if there's going to have an election next couple of years, we start to see the economy growing again because of these cutbacks by them, surely that is a reason to vote for them.
4: I just don't think they think long term.
3: Well,
4: they should. I think they think short term, news cycle.
3: Oh, for goodness sake.
4: So I'm just not, I'm not sure they're thinking that way.
3: Well, why haven't we got people in power that do think that way? Because that's, to me, seems very obvious.
4: Yeah, it is obvious.
3: That's it.
4: Yeah. The obvious is it's obvious for a reason.
3: Ridiculous.
4: It's because we never do it.
3: Oh, goodness me. What about if you want to switch banks, you've decided with all the research you've done, and you've got to convince the new bank that you're a good client?
4: Yeah, so you've got to know what your property's worth. So, you know, that goes back to what we're saying. Home loans are very strongly affected by your property's value and, you know, and what you already owe. So if your valuation is good and you, you know, you maybe only owe 50% of that value, you've got negotiating leverage. You're a good client.
3: Okay.
4: If you've got negative equity, so let's say someone who bought last year or 6 months and maybe they spent $1 million on a place and then the bank values it and it's worth, I don't know, $890, might be very hard to get a...
3: That's different.
4: A renegotiated mortgage.
3: Yeah, so young people that have gone into a mortgage recently might find it they might just have to suck it up a bit.
4: Yep, unfortunately, that's right.
3: Is that a financial term?
4: It actually is. I would call that a financial term. I might have said that a few times.
3: Okay, the big trap to avoid.
4: Look, this is the big trap to avoid when you're refinancing is do not restart the loan term. So if you've got a 30-year mortgage when you took it out and you've now got 24 years left on that mortgage and you refinance it back to 30 years, yes, your repayments are going to drop, but you're going to pay a lot more interest over the life of that loan. So if you can, if you can, keep the loan term the same when you refinance.
3: Yeah, that's the hard part at the moment, isn't it?
4: That's right. The only reason to refinance and extend the loan term is that you are absolutely skint and you've already done everything you can humanly possibly do and you can't meet the repayments.
3: I'm sure.
4: Otherwise, keep it the same.
3: Now, that's common sense. But at the moment, a lot of people are having to look at their livelihood and paying bills and so on. So
4: it
3: could be.
4: Which is why it's a good,
3: perfect
4: time to refinance if you think you're paying too much because bills are expensive. If you can save, you know, $70-$80 a month refinancing, that's $70 or $80 you don't have right now.
3: And if things change, financially things start to get a bit better, they might like to make that mortgage payment a bit higher.
4: Oh, that's right.
3: Come back in again.
4: Yep. And if you do, and if we go through a rate cutting cycle, well, they're cutting from a lower position, aren't they?
3: Yeah.
4: You know, if you're at 6.5 and they cut 25 basis points, you're at 6.25. If you're at 6.25 and they cut 25, you're at 6.
3: Yeah, exactly.
4: So, you know, where you start, it matters.
3: It does. Now, what does matter that you behave yourself in Bali with all your friends that you go up there next week?
4: I will be on my best behaviour. We have a bad reputation as a country in Indonesia,
3: never.
4: Don't we?
3: No, not the Aussies. Surely not.
4: Surely not.
3: Mind you, going back a few years, I'm sure. Yeah, anyway, have a good time, won't you?
4: Thank you very much.
3: Thank you.

0: Ronnie Dyson there with Why Can't I Touch You from 1970, and before that, the fabulous Queen with one of their great songs, of course, We Are the Champions from 1977. A crash has been reported, Victoria Street westbound at Cale Street in Midland, being reduced to a single lane. Police are on site. Traffic is slow in the area. Just please be aware if you will.
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2: 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Luna Palace Cinemas presents Pressure, the untold story behind D-Day.
3: If you invade tomorrow, they're going to be washed away.
2: Starring Andrew Scott and Brendan Fraser, this gripping historical thriller puts you on the edge of your seat as the world holds its breath. 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

0: Robbie G. Always making us feel like we're sitting on a tropical island having a long, cool drink. That's for sure. Good on you, Robbie G. And Ventures in Paradise from 64. Goodness, a long time ago. And Robert John with Sad Eyes here on Curtain FM. On Curtin FM. On the freeways, I should say. We've got a breakdown on Kwinana Freeway northbound. It's after Farringdon Road in Bateman, the left lane partially blocked. Incident response group are there. There aren't any traffic delays at this stage. We'll keep you informed. A breakdown on the Kwinana Freeway northbound exit to Belia Drive in success. The right turn lane is blocked as well at the moment. No traffic delays there either.
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2: Good afternoon, I'm Alyssa Delves. The New South Wales government has today moved legislation to set up a Great Koala National Park. The 178,000-hectare space is set to be a safe haven for thousands of koalas, 36,000 gliders and over 100 threatened species. It follows contentious changes by the Commonwealth allowing state governments to earn carbon credits by storing carbon dioxide in native forests on public land. Trish Doyle, the member for the Blue Mountains, explained the importance of the bill.
3: The Great Koala National Park will protect one of the largest known koala populations in New South Wales, estimated around 12,000 healthy koalas, within a landscape rich in koala food trees and identified as important climate change refuge. As the impact of climate change becomes more pronounced, protecting refuge areas for koalas and other threatened species is increasingly important.
2: The bill will be debated next week in hopes of seeing the park officially gazetted and opened by the new year. Inflation is expected to stay above the Reserve Bank's target range until the end of 2027. It comes as just six other developed countries have a higher rate than Australia's, with the extended period of high inflation leaving the door open for more interest rate hikes. The International Monetary Fund forecast handed down its latest world economic outlook today, showing Australia's inflation rate was projected to be among the highest of advanced economies around the world. Inflation was forecast to slow from 4% to 3.9% this year and 3.1% in 2027, above the RBA's 2-3% target band. AI companies need to undergo independent safety checks and security agencies need early access to new models. Adam Evans from NIRS News explains.
4: They're some of the recommendations from a bipartisan parliament inquiry investigating the new technology. The committees also urged the federal government to review Australia's copyright laws after speaking to representatives from OpenAI, Google and Microsoft.
5: Those recommendations have just been received and the government will certainly give them consideration. It's good to see some bipartisan work happening in this space.
4: That's Labor Senator Murray Watt speaking on the ABC. The committee is set to hand down its final report next month.
2: A group of Australians have turned their focus to tackling financial elder abuse. Shannon Kirkwood reports.
6: 26 organisations from the legal, banking, government and community sectors have formed the Financial Abuse of Older People Action Collaborative. It's been formed amid a rise in reported cases and in response to increasing calls for coordinated action across the financial sector. Council on the Ageing Australia is one of the organisations. CEO Pat Sparrow says preventing financial abuse shouldn't fall to older Australians alone. She says hearing from victims will help community and business address the crime. Around one in six older Australians experience abuse, including financial abuse.
2: And cool and settled weather on the way for southern Australia with storms elsewhere. A high down south of South Australia is expanding, bringing cool but fairly settled conditions across the region. The Bureau of Meteorology's Angus Hines has the rest of the forecast.
7: And yesterday, Monday, some really powerful punchy storms around the Red Centre, particularly Alice Springs. That's a chance again as we head into Wednesday. We will see some storm activity bubbling up around central Australia, also parts of the east coast. Now, that's likely to be through central and eastern parts of Queensland where we could see the majority of the storm activity.
2: And in sport, in cricket, the Aussies need six wickets to win on the final day of play in Durban against South Africa. The hosts still need to score 300 runs to beat the visitors, having lost four wickets so far. If Australia wins today, they'll be up 1-0 in the three-test series.
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10: It is very sunny and 27 degrees at the moment. Tomorrow a late shower or two, 32 degrees however. Thursday, 23 degrees, showers will be easing, cloudy for Friday and 23. Now,

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1: 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Here in the beautiful gold, yellow, copper, steel, iron ballroom of the Hotel Sheets in downtown Plunkettville, overlooking the uptown section of downtown Pottstown. Stay with us, won't you, and enjoy the sweetest music this side of the Monongahela River. 1 mile high, 2.5 blocks from the center of old New Orleans. Ah, there's gaiety, merriment, and dancing in the Hotel Sheets nightly. Now, to get things underway, Pete and his loyal banditos play a medley of old standard favorites, commencing with Your Red Scarf Matches Your Eyes, Close Cover Before Striking, Your Father Had the Ship Fitter Blues, and Loving You Has Made Me Bananas. 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

0: Marks and Lovin' You Has Made Me Bananas, and before that we had Charlie Rich, Every Time You Touch Me I Get High.
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got a huge song for Joe Cocker. That's for sure. He wrote me a letter. And before that, we had Leapy Lee. Let's hear from Gene. Oh, no, we're going to have a... No, we will. We'll hear from Gene Pitney.

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0: We are never going to forget, are we, the momentum and the frenetic build-up by Dockers supporters, sponsors and players leading up to the 2026 Grand Final, and even on the day too. They didn't win on the day, of course, but gee, we have to nominate and say that they played their very best, and they have all through the season too. So we're very proud of them indeed. But we're going to look at the future of that incredible carry-on at Frio, which was wonderful. Daniel Cross joins us now. Daniel Cross, Director of Entrepreneurship here at Curtin University and Director of West Tech Fest. Good afternoon to Daniel.
6: Hi, Jenny. How are you?
0: Good, thank you. Gosh, that was a time. I couldn't believe my eyes with the crowds I saw on social media. It was incredible.
6: It was a time. It was a wonderful time for Fremantle and our state, without a doubt.
0: Well, we've got to keep it going, don't we? But probably not to that extent.
6: No, correct.
0: So what are we going to do about this?
6: So West Tech Fest this year. So I'd love to talk about West Tech Fest and how that is moving to Fremantle this year and really capitalising on the sort of innovation ecosystem that's happening down in Fremantle. So, happy to share a little bit more about the festival.
0: Please do.
6: So this year, we run West Tech Fest every year. So it's an annual gathering of investors, entrepreneurs, universities, government, really to advance our state's innovation ecosystem and really look at diversification of our state. Now, this has been running for about 16 years now, and we are this year taking the festival into a citywide classroom across Fremantle. So that winning feeling from the Dockers this year is really being transformed down in the Port City around their innovation ecosystem down there.
0: That's great. I know the excitement in Fremantle is such a wonderful place to visit, which I do often, mention that. And people that live there just adore it, and people that visit on the weekends have the best time as well. And a lot of tourists go down there. So where's it going to be held, and tell us more about it?
6: Yeah, and there's a really emerging innovation ecosystem down there, particularly around sort of green tech, blue tech and things like that that are around the natural and defence tech in the natural environment down there. So the festival itself will be a citywide classroom. We're taking over the city on Tuesday, the 8th of December this year. So there'll be four sites in which we'll have multiple programming running across those sites, really delving deep into what is happening in the West Australian ecosystem, what's happening globally that we might be looking at and adapting for our particular circumstances. And we've got people like Lane Beachley, Peter Vesterbacker, who was the orchestrator of the Finland entrepreneurship ecosystem, and many more amazing speakers joining us in Perth. To really have a phenomenal week talking all things innovation.
0: It's a bit away. It starts on the 8th, or is it just on the 8th of December?
6: It's a week-long festival.
0: Week-long.
6: The day in Fremantle is on the 8th, but the festival itself runs from the 7th to the 11th of December.
0: Ah, that's important to know, from the 7th to the 11th of December.
6: And the main day is in Fremantle on the 8th.
0: On the 8th, where you'll have the speakers, is that right?
6: Correct.
0: Okay, yes. We better find out some of the locations.
6: Sure. So we have a big festival precinct in the heart of Fremantle, which is around the town hall there. And we also have programming happening simultaneously at Ode to Sirens, the Buffalo Club, and H&C Urban Winery.
0: Hang on, just slow down a little bit. I'm trying to write that down as well. Buffalo Club?
6: Buffalo Club, Ode to Sirens, and also H&C Urban Winery.
0: So this will be on a website, won't it?
6: It sure will. Westtechfest.com.au.
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0: That's fantastic. So just to sort of elaborate a wee bit on more, if you could slow it down and tell us exactly what people are going to see. Is there fun for the whole family? I mean, are they just going to be listening to speakers and what's good for the environment and everything? What else is to offer on the day or on the week?
6: Sure. It's a conference and program for entrepreneurs,
0: okay.
6: People who are building high growth ventures that are looking to solve big wicked problems in the world. It's also a conference for investors, universities, government employees who are really looking to grow the state's innovation ecosystem.
0: Work together.
6: And diversify our state. Exactly. Yeah. Yeah.
0: So that'll be happening throughout the week at different venues, and the public are invited to go along to those as well.
6: Yes, you can certainly. You can purchase tickets to attend the week. We have a festival pass where you can attend, 10 events across the week, or you can also attend one day if there's a particular area of content that interests you.
0: So the talks that are being held and that sort of thing, is it about Fremantle area in particular, or is not? We just want excitement in Fremantle for that week, and we talk about environment issues everywhere.
6: We talk about sort of innovation issues across the whole week. The main conference of the week is held in Fremantle, and we will be talking specifically about some of the natural strengths of Fremantle, obviously with the port, the oceans being close by, so around the blue economy, and also the defence precinct down near Henderson.
0: Yes, that's a big project, isn't it? It's going to start to see some few changes, I suppose.
6: Yes.
0: I don't see a lot of big apartment blocks going at Fremantle. I'm not saying it should happen, but I'm just saying in other suburbs we're seeing it happening very, very quickly. Do you think Fremantle will get to that point, or will it retain the way it is?
6: Look, I probably can't comment too much on that, but yeah. I certainly think the sort of vibe and planning of Fremantle are on an absolute winner. I think the energy that's happening in that port city at the moment is going really well.
0: Oh, without a doubt. The history and the buildings are just absolutely beautiful.
6: Beautiful.
0: And the relationship with Curtin University, what has that been connected to?
6: Sure. So Curtin University runs West Tech Fest, the week-long festival that's run every year, and we've run it for the last sort of 15, 16 years.
0: Wow.
6: So my team runs the festival. It's a huge team effort across our state. I think one of the superpowers of this festival is it is run by the community in Western Australia, the entrepreneurial innovation community, who really come together. Last year we had 6,000 people come to this festival, so it really is both locally, nationally, and internationally. So it really is a great place to go.
0: And Fremantle are going to benefit, that's for certain, with all those extra people down there. So the website again, if you could just mention it.
6: Sure, it's westtechfest.com.au.
0: Fantastic. Well, we look forward to this year coming up, December, from the 7th to the 11th, the festival, and then on Tuesday, the 8th of December as well.
6: Perfect. Thank you, Jenny.
0: That's a great pleasure. Thank you for joining us, Danielle. From Curtin University, we had Danielle Cross.

Australian performers Max Merritt and the Meteors with Western Union Man. Before that, Stephanie De Sykes with Born With a Smile on My Face. Yeah, that can sometimes change, can't it? Let's go to Aretha Franklin. Change.

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3: Radio. Some information from main roads at the moment. Traffic signals are flashing yellow at the moment on Canning Highway and Petra Street, the corner of. They're in Palmyra. They're asking to please to slow down and give way to your right. Be careful with that one. And a truck breakdown on the Kwinana Freeway, southbound entry from Manning Road in Como. Truck breakdown, Kwinana Freeway, southbound from Manning Road in Como. Left emergency lane is closed by incident response. Hey!

0: Such a big hit for Ronnie Burns. Back in 1969, that was Smiley. And of course, before that, we had the Beatles with Hey Jude. That's the afternoon program. Thank you, as always, for joining us today. I hope you enjoyed all the music and the guests that we spoke to. Thank you indeed to the lovely ladies look after the program today, Sam, Wendy and Jackie. Very much appreciated. And great music continues here on Curtain FM after the 3 o'clock news with Ray Finn. The afternoon show was sponsored by the Over 55s Lifestyle Community, Lakeside by Temin, where there is even free caravan and boat storage. Have a lovely evening, everyone. Bye for now.
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2: Hello, I'm Alyssa Delfs. The leader of One Nation says economic conditions in Australia are the worst they've been since the Great Depression. Speaking at an Australian Chamber of Commerce and Industry event in Canberra, Pauline Hanson says she's never seen the country as bad as it is at the moment. At the event at Parliament House, the party's Treasury spokesman Barnaby Joyce challenged Federal Treasurer Jim Chalmers to a debate on the economy. It comes after he conceded he has a rough idea of the work involved in the portfolio, but says he would be happy to pull himself up against Mr. Chalmers any day of the week. Questions are being asked about Australia's food security preparedness following cyber attacks on refrigeration systems in France. Authorities are investigating the attack, which triggered forced defrosting of systems in hundreds of supermarkets across France. Executive Officer of the Refrigerated Warehouse and Transport Association of Australia, Marianne Kinsel, says the Australian cold chain is the quiet achiever of the food supply chain. She's told National Radio News every effort must be made to prevent a similar situation here.
3: Lost refrigeration capacity could mean spoiled food, delayed deliveries and significant costs and disruption throughout the supply chain. This incident provides a clear opportunity to strengthen preparedness before a comparable disruption occurs here.
2: A new report's found the health expenditure gap between rural and city Australians is widening. Laura Devoy reports.
4: The National Rural Health Alliance's Forgotten Health Spend report shows the gap has risen to $9.23 billion, an increase of over $2.5 billion since 2023. On average, each rural Australian receives $1,218 less in healthcare funding each year than city residents. The Alliance says rural Australians pay the same taxes and Medicare levy as people in the city, but don't have the same access and funding. Chief Executive Susie Teagan says long-term solutions tailored to rural Australia, including a holistic change to Medicare, must be urgently acted on by federal and state governments.
2: Learning traditional languages helps First Nations people know who they are. Adam Evans from NIRS News explains.
5: That's what the CEO of the Australian Literacy and Numeracy Foundation, Anne Holland, says. The foundation's hosting a gathering of First Nations language experts this week in Darwin. Ms. Holland says the loss of traditional languages is a concern.
6: And that has very serious consequences for well-being of the members of the community. And particularly when you think about young people, we know that language and identity are very much linked to that. They're, you know, it's all part of that sense of belonging and self-worth.
2: Tributes are flowing for RJ Mitty, the actor who starred in the hit TV series Breaking Bad as Walter White Jr. In an emotional social media post, Bryan Cranston, who starred in the Emmy-winning show as Walter White, remembered the 34-year-old, saying Mitty used his platform to advocate for disability rights from his experience of living with cerebral palsy. Mr. Mitty was a spokesman for Actors with Disabilities and an ambassador for the United Cerebral Palsy Foundation. And Football Australia says it's closely monitoring the fallout from airstrikes on Riyadh's international airport ahead of next January's Asian Cup in Saudi Arabia. Multiple attacks on King Khalid International Airport by Yemen's Iran-backed Houthi rebels over the weekend killed at least 14 people, wounding more than 300, according to Saudi officials. It's unclear whether the Asian Football Confederation has made contingency plans for the tournament, which is due to kick off on January 7.
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9: The forecast for the remainder of today is sunny. Tomorrow we'll have a sunny morning with a medium chance of showers in the late afternoon and evening. Winds will be east to northeasterly at 25 to 35 kilometres an hour, shifting west to northwesterly at 15 to 25 kilometres an hour in the early afternoon. Gusts to 60 kilometres an hour are possible about the hills and foothills during the morning. We're expecting a minimum overnight of 16, a maximum tomorrow of 32. Thursday, a possible early storm with showers and 23, and for Friday, partly cloudy and 23. Currently in town, 27.5, over on Rottnest, 22.8, and down in Mandurah, 24.5.
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0: Lennon originally gave to singer Tommy Quickley, who decided not to record it. Many thanks to Jenny for the afternoon program, and Jenny's back tomorrow at midday following Alan Simons. The dancing queen, Cheryl, has returned and she's taking care of business in the producer's booth today. And the phone number out there, 9484 1927. You'll always find your music memories right here on Curtin FM 100.1. It's 12 minutes past 3.
1: Do you, or does someone you know, suffer from migraines? Researchers at Curtin University are investigating a new intervention that may provide pain relief in individuals with migraines. They are currently looking for individuals aged 18 and above who have a confirmed diagnosis of migraine to take part in the study. If you would like more information, please email calmstudy@curtin.edu.au.

That was written by Neil Diamond, that's Elvis, and "The Grass Won't Pay No Mind," which Ron in Midland would like to put his name to. And before that, The Beatles and "No Reply," which John

0: That was their only single to chart here. That was Country Radio and Gypsy Queen. And before that, the Pointer Sisters with Anita providing the lead vocal with Bruce Springsteen's Fire. And first up at Main Roads WA today, it's good afternoon to Soph.
1: Good afternoon, Ray. Now, we do have some traffic signals flashing yellow. That's Canning Highway and Petra Street intersection in Palmyra. Please slow down and give way to your right. A quick look at the freeways. The northbound run is busy. Millpoint Road to Hay Street, Erindale Road to Reed Highway, and then again at Shenton Avenue. On the southbound run, it's slow. Hay Street to Millpoint Road, Belia Drive to Russell Road. No delays on the Grand Farmer Freeway or the Northbridge Tunnel. The Tonkin Highway is slow both directions between Hale Road and Welshpool Road East. And the Roe Highway is busy northbound at Nicholson Road and then again at Tonkin Highway. Please drive safely. That's the latest from Main Roads.
0: Thanks very much, Soph. We'll do it again in around half an hour.
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That was the fourth of five hits from their Going Places album. That was Herb Alpert and the Tijuana Brass and the Tijuana Taxi. And before that, the Crickets with the Roses providing the backing vocals on Think It Over. Now, Bring Your Brains and Your Cleverest Friends, a fabulous quiz night, is on October the 21st at the Royal Freshwater Bay Yacht Club. It's in support of the Veterans Transition Centre at Jarrodale. Great prizes and a great cause. Book through, try booking. Now, we have a crash. It's westbound in the Northbridge Tunnel. The centre lane there is blocked. Police and ambulance are on site and traffic is slow on approach. So that's a crash westbound in the Northbridge Tunnel. The centre lane there is blocked. Police and ambulances are on site. Now, this song was written by the group's lead singer, Brian Ferry. Roxy Music and More Than This.

And they performed that song in concert for a number of years before finally recording it. That was Bananarama and Venus. Now, this song spent 16 weeks in our chart, three of those at number one. Tom Jones, The Green Green Grass of Home.

0: That was written by Jimmy Webb. That's Clayne Campbell and Where's the Playground, Susie? And many thanks to Queenie of Floreat for taking the time to call. Queenie says she's so happy listening today. She's at work and the music is definitely keeping her happy and wants to say thank you. And once again, Queenie, thank you to you for taking the time to call. It's 19 minutes to 4.
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0: from his album Somewhere After Midnight, Doug Parkinson and the Windmills of Your Mind. And this time around at Main Roads WA, it's good afternoon to Declan.
1: Good afternoon, Ray. We've got one crash. It's in the Northbridge Tunnel heading westbound. The centre lane has been closed there and emergency services are on site. Traffic's also slow on the approach there, so please drive with caution. Just checking the freeways for you. Northbound is busy at Anketell Road, Mill Point Road through to Hay Street, Stevenson Avenue to Reed Highway, and then at Ocean Reef Road and Shenton Avenue as well. While the southbound runs slow from Hay Street to Mill Point Road, at Roe Highway, and then Armidale Road through to Russell Road. Drive safely, and that's the latest from Main Roads.
0: Thanks very much, Declan. We'll do it again at around 4:15.
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0: And that song was inspired by a misheard comment on the radio. That was 10cc and Life is a Minestrone. Gurdon FM 100.1, where you find music from the 60s through to the 80s. It's 11 minutes to 4.
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That was written by Jackie Trent and Tony Hatch. That was Petula Clark and Who Am I? And before that, Johnny Rivers with his last single to reach number one, The Poor Side of Town. Now, we have another crash. This one is eastbound on the Roe Highway at Ranford Road in Leeming. The right lane there is blocked. Towing services are on site, and of course, traffic is slow on approach. So it's a crash eastbound on Roe Highway at Ranford Road in Leeming. The right lane there is blocked. Now, this was his only single to chart here. This is Lee Michaels, and Do You Know What I Mean?

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2: Hello, I'm Alyssa Delfs. The Prime Minister says US plans to live stream the execution of an American convicted murderer are abhorrent. Nidal Hassan fatally shot 13 soldiers at a military base in 2009 and is scheduled to face a firing squad in December, which US Defence Secretary Pete Hegseth says will be live streamed. Speaking to the ABC, Anthony Albanese says the government is doing whatever it can to prevent it being viewed in Australia.
3: And I find the idea of live streaming the death of anybody completely abhorrent. We should do whatever we can to stop that occurring. I don't know why anyone would want themselves to watch such an event, let alone sit back and allow potentially kids and families to get access to this.
2: Public servants have vowed to vote down a pay offer from the federal government, risking months more of bargaining and threats of protest. Today, the Commonwealth proposed a 9% pay rise for federal public servants over 3 years. The offer includes a 3.2% rise from March 2027, followed by 3% the following year and 2.8% in 2029. But the Community and Public Sector Union National Secretary, Rebecca Fawcett, says the offer fails to meet claims of a 5% rise annually. A dozen egg producers and suppliers have been accused of engaging in cartel conduct. Laura Devoy has more.
4: The Australian Competition and Consumer Commission says it uncovered alleged widespread anti-competitive conduct in the egg industry, which has impacted the supply of eggs since at least 2020. It alleges 12 suppliers and producers coordinated on a range of business decisions, including protection volumes, distribution, expansion plans, and culling to manage perceived oversupply. Civil proceedings were filed in the federal court today. The ACCC says the egg industry is highly concentrated, with significant barriers to entry and expansion, and fair competition is extremely important.
2: 8 rising tide protesters disrupted question time in New South Wales Parliament today, throwing pages of government and academic reports into the chamber. Here's the moment it happened.
5: You and Premier Minister failed New South Wales on climate change.
2: The group says the demonstration follows the Minns government's approval of the Hunter Valley Operations Extension, which they say represents the biggest climate policy failure in the state's history and a failure to heed the advice of the state government's own Net Zero Commission. And cool and settled weather on the way for southern Australia with storms elsewhere. Storm conditions could continue across the centre of the country after Alice Springs was thrashed with rain and strong winds overnight, cutting power to thousands of households for at least the next 48 hours. The Bureau of Meteorology's Angus Hines has the forecast for the south.
6: Elsewhere, this big high down here south of South Australia is really starting to flex its muscle, expand a little bit and bring some fairly settled but slightly cool conditions across most of Australia's south. And we also have this cold front to deal with. Although still off the coast at the end of the day, we can see a little bit of rain already heading into the Perth area by Wednesday evening.
2: And in sport, in cricket, the Aussies will need 6 wickets to win on the final day of play in Durban against South Africa. The hosts would need to score 319 runs to beat their visitors, having lost 4 wickets so far. If Australia wins, they'll be up 1-0 in the 3-test series. And in more sport, Australian teenager Sierra Kerr has qualified for the World Surf League Tour. It comes a year after she was diagnosed with Lyme disease, which left her unable to walk for some time.
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8: The forecast for the remainder of today, sunny. Tomorrow we'll have a sunny morning with a medium chance of showers in the late afternoon and evening. Winds will be east to northeasterly at 25 to 35 kilometres an hour, turning west to northwesterly at 15 to 25 kilometres an hour in the early afternoon. Gusts to 60 kilometres an hour are possible about the hills and foothills during the morning. We're expecting a minimum overnight of 16, a maximum tomorrow of 32. Thursday, a possible early storm with showers and 23. For Friday, partly cloudy and 23. Currently in town, 28. Over on Rottnest, 21.8. Down in Mandurah, 23.7.

0: That was their first hit here, and it spent 10 weeks at number one. That was Racy and Lay Your Love on Me. And just a reminder that Cheryl, the Dancing Queen, is taking care of business in the producer's booth today, and the phone number out there, 9484 1927. It's at 4:09.
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0: That song was originally intended for Neil Sedaka. In fact, the instrumental backing had been recorded for Neil. That was Gene Pitney and It Hurts to Be in Love. Before that, Neil Diamond and Girl, You'll Be a Woman Soon, which Michael in Oregon would like to put his name to. And this time around at Main Roads, WA, it's good afternoon to Tony.
1: Good afternoon, Ray. There has been a crash on Roe Highway eastbound at South Street in Leeming. The right lane is blocked and traffic is slow on the approach. Caution is advised. And another crash in the Northbridge Tunnel heading westbound. It has been reduced to a single lane and traffic is heavy on the approach all the way back to Great Eastern Highway. Please drive with caution if you're heading that way. To the freeways, the northbound run is busy. South Terrace to Hay Street, Stevenson Avenue to Reed Highway, Ocean Reef Road and Shenton Avenue. And the southbound run slow Loftus Street to Mill Point Road, Roe Highway and Armidale Road to Russell Road. Drive safely, and that's the latest from Main Roads.
0: Thanks very much, Tony. We'll do it again in around half an hour.
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0: Jimmy Lou Harris with Chuck Berry's You Never Can Tell. And before that, Jimmy Buffett from his album of the same name, Changes in Latitudes, Changes in Attitudes. You're listening to Drive with Ray Finn on Curtin FM 100.1. It's 23 minutes past four.
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0: That was his last solo single to chart here. That's Long John Baldry and Mexico. And before that, Ronnie Burns in The Morning, which was written by Barry Gibb. The Charger Club of WA welcomes Chrysler Mopar enthusiasts for club meetings, events, swap and sell, and plenty of motoring camaraderie. 26 years strong and still cruising. 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
0: And quizzes are members only, and you can't win a prize in the past 28 days, and you will need your membership number. Now, in 2008, she played Martha Durand in My Mum's New Boyfriend. In 2001, she played Kate McKay in Kate and Leopold. And in 1998, she played Kathleen Kelly in You've Got Mail. Who is she? Call Cheryl now on 9484 1927. In 2008, she played Martha Durand in My Mum's New Boyfriend. In 2001, she played Kate McKay in Kate and Leopold. And in 1998, she played Kathleen Kelly in You've Got Mail. And a bonus clue, Sleepless in Seattle. Who is she? Call Cheryl now on 9484 1927.

0: That was her fourth single and first hit. That was Minnie Riperton and Loving You. And first up today, it's good afternoon to Eugenie.
1: Oh, good God. Hello.
0: How's your day been, Eugenie?
1: I've been just
0: trying to do some chores. This is a very terrible line, so we'll cut to the chase. Who are we looking for, Eugenie?
1: Well, I thought it was Meg Ryan.
0: It is Meg Ryan. Well done. I'll put you up to a Lunar Cinema sometime in the near future. I'll put you back to Gerald. She'll confirm your details. We'll get that double pass in the mail in the very near future. Commiserations to Robin, Trish and Garrett. No doubt they also knew we were looking for Meg Ryan.

That was written by the sad poet Don Gibson. It was Ronnie Millsap and A Legend in My Time. Now, from their debut album, Feeling Groovy, this is Harper's Bazaar, the 59th Bridge Street song, Feeling Groovy.

0: Harper's Bazaar from 1967, the 59th Bridge Street song, Feeling Groovy. Curtain Radio, where we're celebrating 50 years. It's 18 minutes to 5.
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0: That was the most successful single of his solo career. That was John Sebastian and Welcome Back. And once again in Main Roads, WA, it's good afternoon to Declan.
1: Good afternoon, Ray. We've just got one crash. It's on Wanneroo Road heading southbound at Whitfords Avenue in Wangarra. The right lane is blocked there and traffic's also pretty heavy on the approach, so please drive with caution there. Just checking the freeways again. Northbound is busy from South Terrace to Hay Street, Stevenson Avenue to Reed Highway, at Ocean Reef Road and at Shenton Avenue as well, while southbound slow from Loftus Street to Mill Point Road, at Roe Highway and then Belia Drive through to Thomas Road. Drive safely and that's the latest from Main Roads.
0: Thanks very much, Declan. We'll do it again at around 5:15.
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0: from her debut self-titled album. That was Ricky Lee Jones and Danny's All-Star Joint. It's 9 minutes to five. At six tonight, Kevin Clune joins you and he'll take you through until nine.
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from their album of the same name, Max Merritt and the Meteors and Shake. And before that, Manfred Mann, Pretty Flamingo, which spent 3 weeks at number one here. To take us to news, John Farnham, and everything is out of season.

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2: Hello, I'm Alyssa Delfs. The Prime Minister says US plans to live stream the execution of an American convicted murderer are abhorrent. Nidal Hassan fatally shot 13 soldiers at a military base in 2009 and is scheduled to face a firing squad in December, which US Defence Secretary Pete Hegseth says will be live streamed. Speaking to the ABC, Anthony Albanese says the government is doing whatever it can to prevent it being viewed in Australia.
3: And I find the idea of live streaming the death of anybody completely abhorrent. We should do whatever we can to stop that occurring. I don't know why anyone would want themselves to watch such an event, let alone sit back and allow potentially kids and families to get access to this.
2: Public servants have vowed to vote down a pay offer from the federal government, risking months more of bargaining and threats of protest. Today, the Commonwealth proposed a 9% pay rise for federal public servants over 3 years. The offer includes a 3.2% rise from March 2027, followed by 3% the following year and 2.8% in 2029. But the Community and Public Sector Union National Secretary, Rebecca Fawcett, says the offer fails to meet claims of a 5% rise annually. A dozen egg producers and suppliers have been accused of engaging in cartel conduct. Laura Devoy has more.
4: The Australian Competition and Consumer Commission says it uncovered alleged widespread anti-competitive conduct in the egg industry, which has impacted the supply of eggs since at least 2020. It alleges 12 suppliers and producers coordinated on a range of business decisions, including protection volumes, distribution, expansion plans, and culling to manage perceived oversupply. Civil proceedings were filed in the federal court today. The ACCC says the egg industry is highly concentrated, with significant barriers to entry and expansion, and fair competition is extremely important.
2: 8 rising tide protesters disrupted question time in New South Wales Parliament today, throwing pages of government and academic reports into the chamber. Here's the moment it happened.
5: You and criminals have failed New South Wales on climate change.
2: The group says the demonstration follows the Minns government's approval of the Hunter Valley Operations Extension, which they say represents the biggest climate policy failure in the state's history and a failure to heed the advice of the state government's own Net Zero Commission. And cool and settled weather on the way for southern Australia with storms elsewhere. Storm conditions could continue across the centre of the country after Alice Springs was thrashed with rain and strong winds overnight, cutting power to thousands of households for at least the next 48 hours. The Bureau of Meteorology's Angus Hines has the forecast for the south.
6: Elsewhere, this big high down here south of South Australia is really starting to flex its muscle, expand a little bit and bring some fairly settled but slightly cool conditions across most of Australia's south. And we also have this cold front to deal with. Although still off the coast at the end of the day, we can see a little bit of rain already heading into the Perth area by Wednesday evening.
2: And in sport, in cricket, the Aussies will need 6 wickets to win on the final day of play in Durban against South Africa. The hosts would need to score 319 runs to beat their visitors, having lost 4 wickets so far. If Australia wins, they'll be up 1-0 in the 3-test series. And in more sport, Australian teenager Sierra Kerr has qualified for the World Surf League Tour. It comes a year after she was diagnosed with Lyme disease, which left her unable to walk for some time.
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8: The forecast for the remainder of today, sunny. Tomorrow we'll have a sunny morning with a medium chance of showers in the late afternoon and evening. Winds will be east to northeasterly at 25 to 35 kilometres an hour, shifting west to northwesterly at 15 to 20 kilometres an hour in the early afternoon. Gusts to 60 kilometres an hour are possible about the hills and foothills during the morning. We're expecting a minimum overnight of 16, a maximum tomorrow of 32. Thursday, a possible early storm and showers and 23, and for Friday, partly cloudy and 23. Currently in town, it's 27, over on Rottnest 20.8 and down in Mandurah 23.4.

0: And from his debut self-titled solo album, that's Jackson Browne and Doctor, My Eyes. Birthday time, if it's your birthday today, many happy returns from everyone here at Curtain FM. 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So once again, John, Ron, Zenda, Stan, Stuart, Kurt, Carolyn and Kim, many happy returns, and we do trust you've all had a great day. It's 10 minutes past five.
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0: He recorded that song in one take. That was Marvin Gaye and Can I Get a Witness? And before that, The Toys, The Lover's Concerto, which spent 2 weeks at number one here. And once again at Main Roads, WA, it's good afternoon to Declan.
1: Good afternoon, Ray. We're looking pretty good. We are incident-free, so just checking the freeways for you. The northbound run is busy from South Terrace through to Hay Street, Stevenson Avenue to Reed Highway at Ocean Reef Road and at Shenton Avenue as well, while southbound slow from Loftus Street to Millpoint Road at Roe Highway and then Belia Drive through to Thomas Road. The Tonkin Highway is busy both directions between Hale Road and Washpool Road East, and then northbound from Leach Highway through to Morley Drive as well, while Roe Highway is slow eastbound from Carroll Avenue to South Street, northbound at Tonkin Highway and then southbound at Welshpool Road East. Drive safely, and that's the latest from Main Road.
0: 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We'll check in for a final update in around 20 minutes.
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0: That was his last single to chart here. That was BJ Thomas and Hey, Won't You Play, another Somebody Done Somebody Wrong song. And before that, Linda Ronstadt, Love Me Tender. Curtin FM 100.1, it's 23 minutes past 5. At 6 tonight, Kevin Clune joins you. He'll take you through until 9 when Gordon G will be in to keep you company through until midnight.
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originally it wasn't planned to release that as a single. That was Cliff Richard in the Shadows and I'm the Lonely One. And before that, Neil Sedaka and Happy Birthday, Sweet 16, which charted twice here, first in January of 1962. It returned in April the same year. Living with dementia or caring for someone who is, Forget Me Not Memory Cafe offers a friendly place to share a coffee, a chat and time with people on a similar journey. Call 0468 549 143 or find them on the web. Now, this song spent 2 weeks at number one here, The Culture Club and Do You Really Want to Hurt Me?

0: From his album Kakadu Sunrise, that was Phil Emmanuel and Adventures in Paradise. And once again in Main Road of WA, it's good afternoon to Tony.
1: Good afternoon, Ray. Well, good news, it is incident-free. Taking a look at the freeways, the northbound run is busy. Millpoint Road to Hay Street, Hudden Street to Reed Highway, Ocean Reef Road and Shenton Avenue, while the southbound run slow Loftus Street, Millpoint Road, Roe Highway and Billia Drive to Rolly Road. The Grey Farmer Freeway has no delays and the Northbridge Tunnel is moving well in both directions. Just a CBD hotspot to be mindful of, Mounts Bay Road eastbound at Point Lewis Rotary. Drive safely, and that's the latest from Main Roads.
0: Thanks, Tony. You and the team have a great night and we'll do it all again tomorrow.
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0: That was a best-selling version of that song. That was Vicky Carr and It Must Be Him. 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

That's been 2 weeks at number one here, The Carpenters and Please, Mr. Postman. Now we have a crash. It's on Albany Highway, which is blocked northbound at Boundary Road in St. James. Towing services are on site, and of course traffic is slow on approach. So that's a crash on Albany Highway, which is blocked northbound at Boundary Road in St. James. Now this was his first hit outside the US, Dobie Gray, The

0: That was their last single to reach number one. They were the Rascals and People Got to Be Free. Curtin FM 100.1, where you find music from the 60s through to the 80s. It's 9 minutes to six.
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Rock Me, which Cheryl, the dancing queen, would like to put her name to. Now, we have another breakdown. This one is northbound on the Kwinana Freeway. It's after Canning Highway in Como. The left lane there is blocked. No delays to traffic at the moment. So that's a breakdown. Northbound on the Kwinana Freeway after Canning Highway in Como. The left lane there is blocked. Well, it's time for me to go. I'll be back tomorrow afternoon at 3. Thank you very much for joining us today. Now, Kevin Clune is next. He'll take you through until 9 when Gordon G will be in to keep you company through until midnight. Many thanks to the Dancing Queen, Cheryl, for taking care of business in the producer's booth. I'm going to leave you with George McRae and Rock Your Baby. Have a great night. Stay safe. Stay well. We'll see you tomorrow.

Us and Motown royalty, the Four Tops, I'll Turn to Stone. And we got this beautiful Tuesday night underway of great hits. And what a good way to start it. From 1969, Israelites from Desmond Dekker. Thank you, Ray Finn. It's Kevin Clune here tonight. I'm joined by Irina, who's filling in for Mo, who's enjoying a week off caravanning with her husband and having a great time, no doubt. And Irina has an associate producer tonight of the four-legged variety in Darcy. We are equal opportunity volunteer employers here at Curtain Radio. You may even hear a bark or two from Darcy when you give Irina a call, 9484 1927, if you'd like a song from our playlist tonight. Main Roads has been in touch to let us know there is a crash, Kwinana Freeway North, northbound after Canning Highway in Como. The left lane is closed by incident response. There's not too many traffic delays there, but do just proceed with caution. Also, there is a crash, Albany Highway, blocked northbound at Boundary Road in St James. It is the right lane that is blocked southbound. There are towing services on site. The traffic is pretty slow on approach, so obviously drive with some caution. We've got a heap of great music to keep you company tonight. We've got, what have we got coming up? Some really good stuff. Elton John, Chuck Berry as well. But right now, Neil Sedaka.

0: Oh, playing your favourites for the past 50 years includes that great disco sound of the Bee Gees, one of my favourite Bee Gees songs. There are so many. Tragedy, great to hear that song again. And if you'd like a song from our playlist tonight, want to say hello to someone perhaps, 9484 1927. Irina is on the phones tonight and looks forward to taking your call. We've got some Elvis Presley on the way for Julie in Spearwood. Great to have you with us tonight, Julie. Also the father of rock and roll, Chuck Berry, right after these.
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0: It has been a while since I've heard that 1964 hit from The King, Elvis Presley. We gave that a spin for Julie in Spearwood. It was Little Egypt. Great to have your company on a Tuesday night. Really looking forward to giving the Beatles a spin for you shortly. We've got something from Bobby Goldsborough on the way, but coming back next, we're going to give you a little bit of healing if you're feeling a little poorly tonight. Elton John on your radio right after these.
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Scotland's own Sheena Easton. She had a big hit with the Morning Train song, and that was a big hit too, and it wrapped up our 80s double play there, Modern Girl. Hit with Kevin Clone tonight. Great to have you with us on a Tuesday night. On the roads, that crash has been cleared on Albany Highway northbound at Boundary Road. Traffic is flowing. Also some good news, Kwinana Freeway northbound after Canning Highway. There was an incident there earlier. That is all clear and hopefully will make your run nice and smooth if you are at one of those locations right now. We've got a song for you. It's not exactly the most positive when you look at the title. It's Skeeter Davis and The End of the World, as we get into a 60s double for you now, but it is a hell of a good song. And that is exactly what Anne in Leda thought, and that's why she's put a name to it. Nice to hear from you, Anne. I hope you enjoy this. Curtain Radio, playing nothing but your favourites.

Do you want to know a secret? I won't tell anyone, I promise. It was the Beatles there, and we played that one for Coz, who's listening to us tonight in Bayswater. Great to have you along, Coz. Thanks for taking the time to give us a call earlier on. That's exactly what Helen did. Helen from Nollamara was speaking with Irina earlier to say she loved that Elvis Presley song I played earlier, Little Egypt. Yeah, it's one of my favourite Elvis ones too. And we've got one lined up just for you right now. This is Axiom for you, Helen, at Curtain Radio, 24 to 7.

You are the sunshine of my life, Mr. Stevie Wonder, of course. Didn't we see plenty of sunshine today? A beautiful day in Perth City. And the good news is there's more of that to look forward to. Tomorrow, a sunny morning for our Wednesday. The chance of showers late afternoon, early evening tomorrow. But a top of a rather warm 32.

0: 22 degrees, a beautiful spring day to look forward to. Cooling down on Thursday, though, 23 degrees expected with some morning rain. Right now in the city, it's 22 degrees. We heard from Ellen in Belldivis earlier to say he's really enjoying the music. Thanks for getting in touch, Ellen. We've got your song on the way shortly, but Ellen did like to rub it in. Now, we're working here. Irina's on the phones. I'm in the studio playing all your favourites. And what's Ellen doing? He is enjoying a drink. He said he's on his second whiskey. Good on you. That's what enjoying your Tuesday night is all about for you, Ellen, obviously. We have your Jackie DeShannon song just a minute or two away.
1: 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It's going to be a great day out. 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

0: You keep me hanging on. The exquisite Supremes from 60 years ago. That song had your name all over it, Rose, in Tuart Hill. Thanks for giving us a call earlier. We've heard from Main Roads to advise that there is emergency works underway. Stirling Highway westbound at Bayview Terrace in Claremont. The left lane is closed. Speed reductions are in place because Western Power are on site. Now, the traffic is flowing, but do proceed with caution. And if you see something on the roads that you think we need to know about, then please let Irina know. Give us a call here at Curtin Radio, 9484 1927. The hits are continuing to roll out tonight. We have Tom Jones in fine form, not too far away. Also some John Lennon, but next with some Aussie talent and a song we probably haven't heard for a while from Air Supply. That's coming up.
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Oh, Tom Jones in fine form. 1971, it was a hit for Tom. She's a Lady. We played that one for Vera, who's listening to us in Maddington tonight. I hope you enjoyed your Tom Jones vibes there, Vera, and thanks for being a part of our Tuesday night show. It's Kevin Clone here until 9 o'clock. This time of year, we're starting to see lots of fairs and things like that happening. And there is a good one for you to get along to this Sunday. And this is the Balladura Community Fair. And this one is organised by the Community Connecting Youth Group. And there's a lot to look forward to, including a talent quest, live music, rides, games, kids' activities. Plenty of choices when it comes to the food that you can eat too. It's this Sunday from 10 until 3:30. If you would like to know more, the number to call is 0429 376 380. If you want to get along to that fair, Balladura Community Fair this weekend. We're feeling a bit groovy now. Simon and Garfunkel for you, ahead of Bobby Goldsborough and John Lennon.

Rolling through all your favourites, like that one from Bobby Goldsborough, which we played for Kenny in Redcliffe. I'm a drifter. Whatever you're doing tonight, whether you're perhaps at work, maybe you're out on the road or working away on something at home, perhaps you're sitting there writing out a bit of a list of all the things you are going to buy with the $100 million you're going to win in Thursday night's huge Powerball jackpot. Have you worked out what you're going to buy, or are you busy working out what your numbers might be? I don't usually buy a lotto. It's been a while since I bought one, but I think I might make an exception this week because I'm dreaming of what I can spend all that money on. If you do win, remember Curtin Radio, won't you? Your favourite community station.

That's Bobby Sherman, keeping the stress levels well and truly contained. Easy come, easy go. And before that, we played that great song, John Lennon, The Number 9 Dream. We played that one for John, who's listening to us intrigued tonight, along with his best mate right by his side, his 11-year-old dog, four-legged family member, in Chase. Thanks for listening in, John, and also Chase. Hopefully you're both enjoying the music there. Great to have you as part of our Tuesday night show. I'm actually filling in for George tonight, who's enjoying a well-earned break. Speaking of stress levels, if you need to de-stress a little, we'll help you out with that. Got a great song from the Big O, not too far away. Something from Chris Rea as well. And I can't wait to play a 70s classic from Frankie Miller. That's not too far away. It's 12 after 7.

0: The Penny Arcade, Roy Orbison at Curtain Radio. Ronnie in Midland, that was yours. I know you love Roy, you love Elvis Presley, but that time round we played your Big O song there. Thanks for getting in touch. Before that it was Relax Me, and that was from the Melbourne band The Groove. Hope you're feeling nice and relaxed tonight. Thanks for spending your Tuesday night here with us. It's Kev Clone until 9 o'clock, then Gordon G will be on your radio. 9484 1927 is the number to call if you'd like to say hello to someone, a dedication perhaps, wish someone a happy birthday, or just put your name to one of the great songs on our playlist. In a moment, we're going to play a song you might not have heard for a while, Charlene at Curtain Radio.
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voices. It's a lie, a fantasy we create about people and places as we'd like them to be. But you know what truth is? It's that little baby you're holding, and it's that man you fought with this morning, the same one you're going to make love with tonight.

A Curtain Radio flashback, a classic. 1978 was the year for Chris Rea. Song that really did it for him, Fool. If you think it's over, it's 28 past 7 with Kev Clune tonight. More of your favourites on the way. The Everly Brothers, not too far away. Something from the Beach Boys as well. Trish from Oakford, thank you for calling Irina earlier on 94841927. Your song isn't too far away, but right now the orchestra is here. Fanfare, please.

I tell you what, Trish, if that one Powerball comes out on Thursday night for that $100 million jackpot draw, you'll be able to buy yourself more than just one place in the sun. I hope you enjoyed your Bobby Goldsborough, I should say Glen Campbell, what am I saying? A Glen Campbell song there from 1968, A Place in the Sun. And thanks for giving Irina a call earlier on, Trish. A beautiful day ahead for your morning walk tomorrow for Wednesday. Lots of sunshine to look forward to. There is the slight chance of a late afternoon or early evening shower. Expecting 32 degrees summery weather. Beautiful spring day ahead after 16 degrees overnight. And cooling down on Thursday, though, 22 degrees with a high chance of rain, 23 for Friday, and mostly sunny. Right now in the city, it's 21 degrees. Frankie Miller at Curtain Radio.

0: In our 50th year at Curtin Radio of playing your favourites, Scott Fitzgerald there and Yvonne Keeley wrapping up that 70s double, If I Had Words. And if you've watched the movie Babe, you would have heard the pig version of that song. They didn't do too badly with it, actually. It is 20 to 8 with Kevin Clune tonight. Hello to Anne in Melville. And with this kind of warmer weather, spring weather, getting all summery, ready for summer, which is just a couple of months away. So it's appropriate that we play the Beach Boys for you. We'll get your song on very soon, right after these. And thanks for giving us a call earlier.
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Some Made in Australia there, the group and woman, You're Breaking Me at Curtain Radio. We've got a great song to play for you shortly from Don Farden, which I'm going to play for my producer tonight, Irina, who's filling in for Mo, who's enjoying a week off. And if you'd like to get in touch with us at the station, Irina looks forward to taking your call, 9484 1927, if there's a song you'd like us to put your name to on our playlist tonight, 9484 1927. If you're on the road, we have heard from Main Roads, a breakdown on the Mitchell Freeway southbound at Shenton Avenue off-ramp in Joondalup. The left lane is blocked. Just take care if you are in that area. Some Bob Seger now to commence a 70s double. You'll love this one. Still the same. Curtain Radio 100.1.

0: We played that for Irina, who's answering the phones tonight. Follow Your Drum, Don Farden. It is a great song. Love playing that one, nice and loud. And that's exactly what Irina did, and it's thrown her into a cleaning frenzy. It's sparkling clean out in the producer's booth and around the radio station here tonight. And Irina is joined by the four-legged companion named Darcy. And if you are like Irina and an animal lover and you've got some time to spare, the Animal Protection Society in Southern River cares for more than 150 homeless animals. They do great work there, but they do need some extra helping hands. If you'd like to volunteer, give them a call, 9398 6616. That's the Animal Protection Society of WA. 7 to 8, a classic CCR song on your radio next.
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pretty common sight back in 1969 when that hit came out for Vanity Fair with the old thumb out there, hitching a ride. Not so much these days, and for very good reason, of course. On Curtain Radio, we also played that classic hit from Creedence Clearwater Revival. I hope you enjoyed it. We've got a heap of good songs to play for you across the past 50 years. That's exactly what we've been doing. October is our birthday month here, and it's good to know that you are a part of that too. I'd like to say hello to Sue, who's listening to us tonight in the city. Great that you could join us tonight, Sue. Here's your Mary Ann Faithful song, 9484 1927. If you'd like to join us.

are the very smooth sounds of Roger Whittaker, his first big hit, Durham Town. Thank you for having us on at your place tonight, or your workplace, or in your car. We've got some Neil Diamond for you shortly, Cliff Richard coming up, amongst others. Right now, Bruce Chanel.

0: in Whitby. Anita will no doubt have the radio turned up nice and loud to hear that song from Phil and Don Everly and Temptation. Good to hear from you, Anita. Nice that you're listening to us tonight and enjoying the music here at Curtin Radio. We've got loads more of it to play for you, so don't go anywhere. If you know someone in your friendship group or in the family by the name of Jack or maybe Jill, best you get your phone and send them a quick text and let them know that their song is on next.
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0: The All Nighters with their upbeat remake of that great song, Montego Bay. There you go, Fabian in Armidale. Hope you enjoyed your song. Also in there was Ray Parker Jr. up front of radio. Remember that big hit from the late 70s, Jack and Jill? Reminds me of a certain nursery rhyme, but what a good song that one is. We only play good songs here at Curtin Radio. That's what we've been doing for the past 50 years. Hi to Glenn. And also, Mel, hope you're having yourself a great Tuesday night, and thanks for having it on Curtin Radio tonight. It's 19 after 8. We're going to get out in the clear, fresh, crisp air out in the country with Cliff Richard next.
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The songs you can dance to, sing to, and in that case, whistle along to too. That's Kai Sakamoto. Love it. So good to hear it again. And Sukiyaki here at Curtain Radio. It's Kevin Clone until 9, and then we make way for Gordon G. I just had a sneak peek at Gordon's playlist. Do you know, this time round it is worth hanging around after 9 o'clock, as it is every night of the week when the G-Man is on. That song is such a perfect fit to our soundtrack of Perth for the past 50 years. Hello to Joe in Forestfield. Here's your Neil Diamond song, Joe. Thanks for getting in touch.

On a beautiful Tuesday night in the city, Hurricane Smith, his real name was Norman Smith. Oh, Babe, What Would You Say, a 70s classic, and we play lots of those for you on the radio station that has been your station for the past 50 years. And yes, a nice night in town, more beautiful weather on the way tomorrow. Get that walk in tomorrow because you've got no excuse not to, really. Get the washing done, perhaps, because there is the chance of a late afternoon or early evening shower tomorrow. 32 degrees is what we're expecting after an overnight low of 16 tonight. Cooling down on Thursday, top of 22, and the high chance of rain, 23 for Friday, and mostly sunny. Hello to Pauline, listening to us in Como tonight. The Tremolos for you now, Pauline.

0: 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Gary Lewis and the Playboys is just my style, and memory is a wonderful thing, isn't it? But sadly, if you are living with dementia or caring for someone who is, then Forget Me Not Memory Cafe is a friendly place to share a coffee, a chat, and a time with people on a similar journey to help through that. 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

0: Gee, they put out a great sound, didn't they? Frankie Valli with the Four Seasons, Walk Like a Man at Curtain Radio. Kevin Clune tonight, not for much longer. I'll be making way for Gordon G, who's on your radio after 9 tonight. 11 to 9 now. And in a moment, we're going to slow the pace down a little bit with a great song from Charlie Rich.
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Gee, that's a good song. 1977, it was a hit for Charlie Rich. And keep on rolling with the flow at Curtain Radio. We'll keep rolling out the hits for you right through the night, just like we have been doing for the past half a century. Makes us sound old, doesn't it? And nice that you've been with us for all those 50 years, or a chunk of them at least. And we'll have more of your favourites rolling out with Gordon G on your radio after 9 o'clock tonight. It's been great having your company. Thanks so much to Irina for coming in, filling in for Mo on the phones. And she will be back again probably tomorrow night with John Cranfield. I look forward to your company Saturday night at 6 for the flashback party, where we play all your favourites from the 60s and a few from the 50s as well. Unless, of course, that one Powerball comes up for me on Thursday night. But even if it does, I'll be here. I'll leave you with this one. It's the Love Unlimited Orchestra, ahead of some classic J.O.K. Gordon G on your radio next. Have a great night.

0: A bit of JOK to finish off Kevin's show, and he's my baby. All right, weather-wise, it's just under 19 degrees. Beautiful day out there. 16 low, late shower or two tomorrow, and a top of 32 degrees. And Irina says she's going to wash her little dog tomorrow. It's perfect weather. Thursday, we're looking at 22, a possible morning storm, and then some showers. Not nice. Friday, a partly cloudy day, and a top of 23 degrees. Good evening to the Night Music family. Let's start the show.
1: 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Gordon G.

We had Wilson Pickett in the midnight hour, and we'll be right through till midnight with you. I've got Julie next to me, or not quite next to me, but the other side of the glass on 9484 1927. And we also heard from the oddly named Spanky and Our Gang, Sunday Will Never Be the Same. Now, the band took its name because Elaine McFarlane was the lead singer of the band, and the band derived its name from Hal Roach's Our Gang comedies because the similarity of McFarlane's surname to that of George McFarland, who was Spanky in those comedies. So there you go, a little bit of trivia for you regarding that song. As said, we've got a great music list, 9484 1927, and a big thanks once again to Kevin and to Irina. Kevin is in on Thursday. He's coming in on my show as well, because we're going to be each other's PA on Thursday night. I'm looking forward to it. And then, of course, he's back on Saturday with his flashback party. And great music. Certainly, you know, it was last week. Poor old, I don't know if Yvonne's going to be rushing back, because she was absolutely run off her feet. ABBA, Why Did It Have to Be Me? And a bit of Cold Chisel coming in after that. Now, Ronnie, I've got a Roy Orbison track coming in about halfway into the program, so stay tuned for that.

0: phone on 9484 1927 and she'd love to talk you through the playlist.
1: Do you, or does someone you know, suffer from migraines? 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They are currently looking for individuals aged 18 and above who have a confirmed diagnosis of migraine to take part in the study. If you would like more information, please email calmstudy@curtin.edu.au.

The voice of Jimmy Barnes and Cole Chisel with Kay San. We'll be back shortly with Buddy Holly, and following that, a great track for Bobby Darin, and playing that for Lisa and Diane. Stay tuned. Thank you for joining us here. Julie's on the phone.

0: and multiplication. That's the name of the game in every generation. You know they play the same. Yeah, it's multiplication. That's the name of the game in each generation. They play the same. They better.
1: Bobby Darin and Multiplication. The man from Cleveland, Ohio, Mr. Mark Conn, with his best-selling single next.
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the Canadian songstress in Katie Lang there with Don't Let the Sun Get in Your Eyes. This one's going out to Dave of West Perth. Dave, a very happy birthday in a couple of days, no doubt. I'll have a song for you as well. You've asked for Patsy Cline's Crazy, and here it is.

The great voice of Ed Ames and My Cup Runneth Over. Looking for a Sunday morning bargain? Cambray's RAAFA's Village Fete is Sunday 18th in Merriwa. Browse plants, toys, crafts, books, cakes, preserves and more. Then stop for morning tea or a sausage sizzle. Who can resist them? From 9 till midday. All right, we got Digby Richards, our very own Digby Richards with New York City, and Art Garfunkel coming in with Oh, How Happy. You should be happy. You're on Curtain Radio with some great music. 50 years on air and still right here.

Art Garfunkel, oh, how happy. The Big O coming in with Only the Lonely. I'm going to play this one for Ronnie out there in Midland and all the Roy Orbison fans.

0: Hands up, all those who don't like Roy Orbison. I'm glad to see nobody's put their hand up. Coming in next, Archie's.
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Kenny Rogers with the Daytime Friends and Nighttime Lovers. Two songs to take us to the serial. The next one's going out to Joanne of Finjarrock. Good evening, Joanne, with Gene Pitney, Town Without Pity. And then I've got an instrumental by a chap called Earl Van Dykes. And the instrumental is called Too Many Fish in the Sea. Now, if you've never heard of Earl Van Dyke, I think you will have known about him, or at least know something about him. He was the main keyboardist for Motown Records' in-house band during the late 60s and early 70s. He played on some of their biggest hits, such as, here are a few of them, Bernadette by the Four Tops, I Heard It Through the Grapevine, Marvin Gaye, Where Did Our Love Go, The Supremes, Running Wild, Runaway Child and Running Wild by The Temptations, My Guy by Mary Wells, For Once in My Life by Stevie Wonder, and many, many more. He also performed with a small band as an opening act for several Motown artists and released instrumental singles and albums himself. So we'll take those two, and then we'll take the Castle Rear line.

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1: We do it better, that's why we say, do it with us, the Castlereagh way. For unsurpassed service and company benign, nothing can beat the Castlereagh line. Boysdale, Bogong, Bonang, Bernambrook, Black Springs, Blandford, Boolaroo, Oakwood, Oban, Orbostat, Alpha, Owen, Oxley, Araroo. We've travelled all roads, our name to enshrine in history as the Castlereagh line.
2: Oh, Charles. Oh, dearest Charles. Oh, take me away. I don't care where, anywhere. Just so long as it's away from here.
3: I woke suddenly with sunlight in my eyes. The shades were pulled back from the window and I heard muffled sounds of activity from the street below. Acute disappointment surged through me with the realization that it had just been a dream. I'd had many similar dreams before, and suffered similar disappointments on waking to find there were nothing more. But where the hell was I? Throwing aside the sheet that covered me, I swung my feet to the floor and sat up. I was in pajamas. Pajamas as unfamiliar to me as my surroundings. I heaved myself upright and took a step toward the window. As I did so, I heard a sound behind me. Somebody was at the door. The handle turned quietly. It opened a few inches, and her voice spoke my name.
2: Charles?
3: The door opened further, and I saw her standing there, in a light-colored dress, holding a breakfast tray.
2: You're awake. I brought you some breakfast. A very late breakfast. Do you know what time it is? 2:30 in the afternoon. You've been asleep for more than 16 hours.
3: It wasn't a dream.
2: What wasn't?
3: Last night, in your office.
2: No, darling, it wasn't a dream. That is, unless we both had the same dream.
3: Lottie.
2: Just a minute. Let me close the door first. I came in earlier and pulled the shades back. I was in 3 or 4 times during the morning. You hadn't stirred.
3: Tell me again. Tell me again it wasn't a dream.
2: Aren't you going to have your breakfast?
3: To hell with my breakfast. Whoever heard of having breakfast at 2:30 in the afternoon anyway? Tell me.
2: Tell you what?
3: About last night. No. No, you can tell me later.
2: Oh, stay out of sight. I'll see who it is.
4: Afternoon, Mrs. Long.
2: Oh, Sergeant.
4: I couldn't find you downstairs, so I came on up. There was a maid in the passage. She said she saw you come in here with a tray.
2: I'll be down in a few minutes.
4: If I can...
2: A few minutes, Sergeant. Wait for me in the foyer. I signaled Charles to stay quiet and put my ear to the door. I heard no sound. I waited a minute or more before opening the door. To my relief, there was no sign of him. The passage was clear. That was Sergeant Metcalf of the local police. He's been asking questions about you.
3: About me?
2: In connection with Bayliss. Oh, I don't know what he knows or doesn't know. But he has the telegraph Bayliss received, supposedly, from me. It was found in the lining of his coat.
3: Oh, Lottie. What have I got you into?
2: No, never mind that. Just stay here. Don't open the door to anyone. We'll decide what's to be done when I've disposed of the sergeant.
3: Lottie, how did I get up here? And where did these pyjamas come from?
2: You don't remember?
3: Well, the last thing I remember is being with you in your office.
2: You fell asleep. I roused you sufficiently to get you upstairs, with the aid of Les Bradford, the cellarman. They're his pyjamas. Oh, he can be trusted. He won't say anything.
3: Oh, I've waited 15 years for last night to come. And when it finally did, I fell asleep.
2: To have slept so soundly for so long, you must have been in a state of total exhaustion.
3: I hadn't slept for 3 days, not since I left here.
2: Where were you, Charles? Where have you been?
3: You know, it's funny. After a while, you don't feel tired anymore. It's a sort of, like getting a second wind.
2: Until it catches up with you. Eat your breakfast now. I'll be back as soon as I get rid of Metcalf.
3: Lottie, I love you.
2: I love you too, Charles.
3: Would you say that again?
2: Later.
3: Do you mean it? Do you honestly mean it?
2: Later. Just remember what I said. Don't open the door to anyone. Sorry to keep you waiting, Sergeant.
4: That's all right, Mrs. Long.
2: Come into the office.
4: I spoke to Mrs. Hamilton Summers last night.
2: Oh?
4: Did you know she was in town?
2: Yes. She came to see me yesterday afternoon.
4: She didn't mention that. I gather you aren't on the best of terms.
2: I really don't see how that concerns you, Sergeant.
4: Maybe not, but I'm afraid I was guilty of an indiscretion, Mrs. Long.
2: Indiscretion?
4: I let it slip to her about the telegraph that was found in Bayliss's coat. The telegraph you claim to have no knowledge of. That was last night, as I said. This morning I had a visit from a reporter, Hattersley of the Gazette.
2: I know him.
4: He asked about the telegraph. He was aware of its content. I can only presume the information was passed on to him.
2: By Mrs. Hamilton Summers.
4: No one else knew of it. No one we know of, at any rate. Hattersley wanted verification. I didn't give it to him, of course. But I couldn't deny it, could I? Or the fact that it was found on the dead man's person. Which means, I'm afraid, that you're in for further publicity. I felt it only fair to warn you, to give you a little time at least to prepare for the storm.
3: She was gone about 10 minutes. When the door opened and she reappeared, I had the curious feeling that my life had just begun.
2: He'd put on his clothes and was standing by the bed when I got back. He looked different somehow. It was almost as if, till that moment, I'd never really seen him. You haven't had your breakfast.
3: Well, somehow, at 3 o'clock in the afternoon, breakfast hasn't much appealed to me.
2: Oh, you should eat something.
3: Oh. I'll get round to it.
2: He kissed me, and we didn't speak. We just stood holding each other. After what seemed like a very long time, he said...
3: Did you get rid of the policeman? Whatever his name is.
2: Oh, Metcalf. He's gone.
3: What did he want?
2: Oh, to warn me that the newspapers know about the telegraph that was found in Bayliss's coat.
3: Who told them?
2: It would appear Edwina did.
3: Edwina?
2: She's in town. Or she was. I meant to tell you she came to see me yesterday.
3: What about?
2: Renfrew. He's dead.
3: Dead?
2: Yes.
3: Oh, good God. How?
2: Everything points to suicide and an overdose of something. I haven't heard the results of the post-mortem. I've been expecting word from Mrs. Parsonage. She said she'd let me know as soon as the information came to hand. I went to Narrabri with her. We couldn't get into the house. We had to break in through a window. We found him in his surgery, sitting at the desk. He'd been dead for some time.
3: Poor devil.
2: He wrote me a letter before he died. It was on the desk in front of him.
3: And what did it say?
2: Oh, not much. Just goodbye and a few words to the effect that he'd willed me his share in the company, along with a request that I oppose any effort made by Edwina to get it from me. That's what Edwina came to see me about. She'd just come from Narrabri. She'd been shown the letter, which I left with the police. Needless to say, she was none too happy about it.
3: Yes, I'll bet she wasn't, seeing it was partly why she married him in the first place.
2: She says she'll contest the will, that she'll use every means at her disposal to discredit me, to show me up for the scheming, conniving harlot I am. I don't want the share, Charles. It's the last thing in the world I want, as I'm sure you know. But I won't let her have it. I'll fight her to the last breath.
3: Is she still in town?
2: I don't know. When she left here, she was headed in the direction of the Mount Pleasant.
3: And this was yesterday, you say?
2: After I saw Mrs. Mack off for Yetman. She was waiting in my office when I got back from the station.
3: Mrs. Mack's gone to Yetman?
2: To visit Matt Gore at the Castle Raystart. To decide whether or not she's going to marry him.
3: Mrs. Mack? Marry Matt Gore? Oh,
2: I thought I told you when you were here before.
3: No, you most certainly didn't.
2: It was a bit of a mix-up, really. A misunderstanding on Mrs. Mack's part. Oh, I'll tell you about that later. Charles, you've got to get away from here as soon as possible.
3: Yes, but not without you. I'm not going anywhere without you. Now or ever again.
2: Ah, it's a lovely thought, darling. But we both know it isn't that simple.
3: Last night you asked me to take you away.
2: I wasn't thinking very clearly last night. You'll have to take anything I may have said with a grain of salt.

0: practical, Charles.
1: But we've been too bloody practical for too bloody long. Now, did you mean it, Lottie?
0: Yes. Well, that is...
1: That is?
0: Well, you are still married to Mouse. No matter what my feelings are for you or yours for me, we have responsibilities to each other and to our respective families.
1: What family? My mother, Edwina?
0: Well, I have the boys to consider. They have to come first, Charles.
1: Well, I'll go along with that. But I still intend to divorce Mouse and marry you. Just as soon as...
0: You plan to hire another private detective?
1: I'll be my own detective.
0: Oh, Charles. Darling, don't you see how hopeless the whole thing is?
1: No, I don't. And I repeat, I'm not leaving here without you.
0: When it comes out about that telegraph, as it will in tomorrow's Gazette, there'll be reporters all over the place. If you're discovered here hiding under my roof, which you're bound to be, how's it
1: going? I won't be discovered here because I won't be here. And neither will you. We'll be where nobody will find us. Not the newspapers, not the police, not anyone.
0: Oh, if only such a place existed.
1: It does. Take my word for it. And it's been waiting for us a long time. A very long time. You there?
2: Yes, sir. Why, Mr. Seeger. Oh, it's a pleasant surprise. We don't see much of you in Glen Innes these days.
3: I want a room till tomorrow. My old room, number 18.
2: Oh, I'm sorry, sir. I'm afraid number 18's occupied.
3: Whoever's in there, get him out. And get him out quick. I want that room. Understood?
4: You heard him, Mr. Seeger. Number 18's taken. You'll have to settle for the next best. Oh, perhaps you'd rather try Holly's along the street.
3: What the hell are you doing here?
4: I was about to ask you the same question. Shall we adjourn to the lounge, darling? You can buy me a drink.
5: Next episode tomorrow morning with Alan Simon, so stay tuned for that. It's currently just under 16 degrees. Overnight low, we're going to have 16. Well, guess what? It's a little bit under that now, so... Julie's going to, in the next hour or so, throw a dart at the dartboard and we'll give you a rough estimation of what the overnight low could be. With Julie, her dart throwing ability, it could be 7 degrees. Who knows? Tomorrow it'll be 32 with a late shower or two. 15 to 22 on Thursday, a possible morning storm and showers. Oh, lovely. Friday's going to be a partly cloudy day, 11 low and a very pleasant 23 degrees. And not too bad over the weekend, I believe. We'll check that out tomorrow. Now, there's a crash, Great Eastern Highway at Old York Road in Darlington. The right lane is blocked. Once again, like all these crashes or interruptions, do exercise extreme caution. A crash, Great Eastern Highway at Old York Road in Darlington, the right lane's blocked. A few people to acknowledge, starting off with Jerry out there in Langford with John Lennon and Stand By Me. Good evening, Jerry. Nice to know you. Yesterday you'd finished all the washing up before, and the family left you to it again.

0: the band White Plains and My Baby Loves Lovin'. Now the crash is cleared, Great Eastern Highway at Old York Road in Darlington. All the lanes are clear. I hope nobody was seriously injured in that crash. Back-to-back dedications, Alan of Como, good evening Al, and Tony Barber with Someday. Not the Tony Barber, because Julie asked me the same thing, who did all those TV shows and came from WA and started whistling that cigarette ad, if I remember, the Marlboro tune or whatever it was. I think she's nodding. And we've also got Lou Christie with I'm Gonna Make You Mine, and playing that one for, who are we playing that for? Rose in Sherwood Hill. Good evening, Rose.
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Lou Christie, and I'm going to make you mine. Now, there you go. We have got some very clever people out there. Just before I tell you why, the crash is cleared. Tonkin Highway southbound before Great Eastern Highway in Ascot. There's a crash. It's the right lane's blocked and the exercise extreme caution. So the crash, Tonkin Highway southbound before Great Eastern Highway in Ascot. The clever people out there, Alan of Como, and somebody who didn't leave their name, but they rang up. No, he did not do the ad for Marlborough. He was known as the Cambridge Whistler. And as soon as I said that, Julie said, no, Gordon, I think he was known as the Cambridge. And I did look it up, and she did. And you're all quite correct, so there you go. I'm glad that you're listening in, because sometimes we do get it wrong. This one's the theme from the French film Blitus. Its theme was played by a person called Francis Lai, L-A-I. And we're going to hear it right now. For Charmaine out there in Bedford, I hope you enjoy it.

He had some very deep and meaningful words, didn't he? Jim Croce, Time in a Bottle. Boots on, worries off, join the Bibbulmun Track Foundation's social Sunday walks and enjoy the bush with fellow walkers. They're held most Sundays from March to November. 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Donovan coming in with Josie, and then I'm going to play a song for Julie. Now, Julie's my PA tonight, and she's a PA normally on this day for Gary. Gary Bryant is currently away with his wife on holidays. I think they're in Japan. And it's her birthday. She's got a twin. I'm a twin, so we do share something in common. And it's her birthday on Thursday. And so I'm going to play The Beatles with Birthday, dedicated to her and brother Dave. And we'll go there with Donovan first.

0: All right, it's not their birthday today, but to Julie and Brother Dave, all the best for Thursday. Very young, I know. It's not fair. We've got America coming in with Sister Golden Hair, and we've got a follow-up to that song with Donnie. We'll play that one for Kenny.
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0: Blondie there with Donnie, meaning Dennis, it says, in D-E-N-I-S. We've got Paul Jones coming in with I've Been a Bad, Bad Boy, and we're going to follow that with a song by the Seekers. Going to play that one for Eve out there in Maylands, and that'll be coming up very shortly.
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One of the nicest voices in the business, Judith Durham, there up front there with the Seekers. We got Looking Glass with Brandy. Oh, you're a fine girl.

The band there, Looking Glass, with Brandy, You're a Fine Girl. Now, ironically, now that was written by their lead guitarist and co-vocalist in Elliot Laurie, which was a number one for the band. And following the release in 72, Brandy increased in popularity as a girl's name in the United States. According to the data from the Social Security Administration, Brandy was the 353rd most popular name in 71. In 72, it was the 140th. And in 73, the first full year after the song's popularity, it was the 82nd. So there you go. The popularity of a song made it a very popular name for a girl. Now, my next song is for a Tony out there in South Guildford. Spoke to me last week and wanted this song. Now, Righteous Brothers had two of the most played songs of the 20th century. You've Lost That Loving Feeling was ranked number one with over 8 million airplays, while this one was not too far behind and has been recorded over 1,500 times by hundreds of artists. Here they are singing the classic Unchained melody, which Tony, I'm sure you will enjoy along with a lot of other people. Let's enjoy it together.

The Monkees, a little bit me, a little bit you. Chuck, haven't heard from you for a while. If you're still out there in New York and you're working, just send us a line. Let's know how you're going there, my friend. This next one's going out to Fabian of Armidale. Fabian with Charlie Rich, a very special love song.

0: Now, the crash is cleared in Tonkin Highway southbound before Great Eastern Highway in Ascot. All the lanes are clear. Tonkin Highway southbound before Great Eastern Highway in Ascot. Neil Sedaka is coming in with a song called Oh Carol and playing it for Anne in Leader. Good evening, Anne. Nice to hear from you.
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You hurt me, and you make me cry. But if you leave me, I will surely die.

He's been known as the godfather of rock. He's been known as the grandfather of rock. Whichever way you look at it, he was just an amazing man. We got Billy Idol with Hot in the City, and followed by an Australian group. An Australian group that was here formed in Perth.

0: There you go. It's an Australian group. In fact, they were from Perth, Western Australia, who were active from 78 to 1984. The band's name refers to the brown venomous snake, the dugite, common to Western Australia. Now, for a lot of people who probably don't know that Perth, Western Australia was linked and named after the place in Scotland. And it was done by back in the day when all our forefathers came from that area of the world, and they named it after the governor who was in Perthshire, Scotland. So there you go, a little bit of an information regarding the Perth band, the Dugites. 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All right, Julie of Dianella, very good evening to you, Julie, and I hope you enjoy Cliff Richard. He's going to come in with The Shadows and sing It's All Over.
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Australia's own Gail Garnett, and we'll sing in the sunshine. She made her career mainly over there in America and had a pretty successful career with it. Dobie Gray would drift away, and a man called, or the band was called, Mr. Big. You'll recognise the song, I think.

0: A big hit for the band Mr. Big and Romeo. Describes our Kevin, doesn't it? We have got Michael Bublé and his version of Such a Night. That's in next.
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Great version, the Canadian Michael Bublé and Such a Night. It has been such a night, and I'll give you a quick rundown of the weather. It's still pretty warm out there. It's gone up, believe it or not, it's actually gone up to just under 19 degrees. It is coming down to 16, they say, a top of 32 with a late shower or two, late afternoon and evening. Now, Thursday, 15 to 22 with a possible morning storm and some showers. Not a nice day to be out. Friday, we're looking at a pretty good day, 23 degrees and partly cloudy. Now, what's we got for the weekend? Saturday, they say a possible shower. Most likely in the afternoon and evening, 24 degrees, and again, a shower or two, maybe, on Sunday with another top around about 23 degrees. So, all in all, some pretty good weather coming up our way. Del Shannon with Runaway 67. That is the song that he brought out back in that year. Goodness knows why they titled it like that, but here it is.

0: He was a very underrated singer, I always thought. Del Shannon and Runaway. We have three songs to wrap it up tonight. 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Thank you so much for joining us. I've got the Rolling Stones with It's All Over Now. Well, not quite. As I said, we've still got two more songs to go. And I've got a special song coming in for Lynn out there in Scarborough.
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The Stones, it's all over now. Okay, it is all over now. Two songs to go. Julie, thank you so much for looking after us tonight. And you've been pretty busy out there too, listening to all our lovely listeners. And Night Music family, thank you for joining us back tomorrow night between 9 and midnight. I hope you can join me. Vince will be in the chair at the other side of the glass. We've got Leo Sayer. He's dancing the night away, and an instrumental playing this for Anne out there in Rockingham. She said, I really love this instrumental. Well, I'm glad because it's the one I've got on my list. It's Hot Butter with Popcorn. Look after yourselves tomorrow. As I said, it's going to be a late shower, but it's going to be pretty warm, 32 degrees. So enjoy. Speak to you tomorrow night, 9 to midnight. Looking forward to it.

0: Great sounds of the mid-century. Curtin Radio, keeping the music alive. Currently 18 degrees. 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

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It's 1:15.

Cause you know I rode a freight train north to Detroit City. And after all these years, I find I've just been wasting my time. You know what I'm gonna do? I'm gonna take my foolish pride, get it on a southbound freight, and let it ride. I'm gonna go back to the loved ones, the ones I left waiting so far behind. I wanna go home. Yeah.

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It's 21 minutes past 2 and currently 18 degrees. Lift.

Here's the weather coming up for Perth. Today, Wednesday, late shower or two, reaching 32 degrees, and tomorrow, Thursday, should be possible early storm. Showers, with a top of 23 degrees. Curtin Radio, a lifetime of music.

bringing the 60s and 70s together, one song at a time. Here in Perth, it's currently 19 degrees, and it's 22 minutes past 4.

grounds of the embassy. Policemen come and arrested me. Paper at the university said I was a hero. And the wise old judge that I went before wouldn't believe what I did it for. Said this is no way to stop the war. But how the hell would he know? Singing songs of disillusion, ban the bombs and beat pollution. Writing on walls about a revolution that's guaranteed to grow. And I see on the news some identity with an old man's views on society. Said there's no room for guys like me.

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Seems the mayor of a busy city don't know where the days go. Build a bridge and move the highway, spend the rest and mend the byways. Someone wrote things across my driveway.

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1: Good morning, I'm Courtney Thornton. The Pope has lung cancer. Josh Bavis has the details.
2: Pope Leo is recovering in bed at Rome's Gemelli Hospital after a 90-minute operation on his lung. He was booked in for the procedure after a nodule was recently discovered. During the operation, doctors removed the lower lobe of the pontiff's right lung, with tests confirming it was lung cancer. It was only days ago the 71-year-old announced he would be going under the knife after a routine checkup discovered the anomaly.
1: The Treasurer is warning supporters of progressive politics not to mock those who back One Nation. Jim Chalmers made the comments during an address to the left-leaning policy group, the Australia Institute. He's flagged further economic pain over the next year, with weak growth and higher unemployment. Dr. Chalmers says the concerns of One Nation supporters should not be dismissed outright.
3: Our role as progressive people is not to scold those who see appeal in that message. It's not to mock them. Dare I say, cancel them or talk down to them. And you do that by starting not from a place of smug moral superiority, but from a place of genuine respect and understanding.
1: The Prime Minister says the government will do everything possible to block the live stream of a US execution. The Trump administration will broadcast the firing squad execution of mass shooter Nadal Hassan. Anthony Albanese has told the ABC he's seeking advice on how to block the footage.
4: I find the idea of live streaming the death of anybody completely abhorrent. We should do whatever we can to stop that occurring. I don't know why anyone would want themselves to watch such an event.
1: A man has been charged in South Korea, accused of stabbing 8 people at a local shopping centre. Witnesses say the man had knives strapped to both hands as he moved through the mall. Researchers have found a combination of factors, including cost of living pressures and pandemic lockdowns, is contributing to a rise in violence against children. A study by the University of Sydney has identified a steep increase in cases of sexual assault and family violence over the decade to 2024. Dr. Lucy Grummett says it's likely a reflection of many factors, including changing trends online.
5: We're also seeing real shift in kind of gender norms and these online cultures that promote a belief in male dominance and are well-established risk factors for violence against women and children.
1: In sport, Pat Cummins is applauding the selection of Nick Mattinson and the role it played in Australia's 214-run win over South Africa in the first test. It was the batsman's first test in nearly a decade, shocking experts by opening the batting. The move paying dividends, with Matt Renshaw scoring a first-inning century from the middle order to set up the win.
6: I think bringing Matto, we really like the idea of bringing that flexibility. You know, that works, that unlocks a lot. Again, Trav back to number 5, Renner's down at number 5, even Matto himself at number 5. We haven't had that option the last few years where we feel like we've got plenty of options at the top.
1: The Matildas have bounced back from their loss to Germany, demolishing Haiti 7-1 in France, Letitia McKenna scoring the opening goal on her starting debut. And North Melbourne's bid to land Adelaide's contracted key defender Nick Murray could come down to the last hour of the trade period. There's a number of deals still to be completed ahead of tonight's deadline. Collingwood and Richmond remain in a deadlock over target Jaden Short. With the details next.
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1: Becoming cloudy in Perth today, a high chance of showers late this afternoon and evening with a top of 32, a possible morning storm, then showers tomorrow and 22 degrees. Looking ahead, partly cloudy on Friday, 23, a possible shower on Saturday, 24 degrees, a shower or two and 23 on Sunday. Right now it's 18 degrees on Curtain FM 100.1 with more news at 6:30.
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That's Santana and Evil Ways. Spooky way to start the morning. 8 minutes after six, Glenn Mitchell with you in the chair for our breakfast program here on Curtin FM 100.1 through until 9 o'clock this morning. And I'm being aided by Stephen, being hump day. He's out beyond the glass this morning and ready, willing and certainly able to have a chat with you. 9484 1927, 9484 1927. And as we heard from Courtney a moment ago, there could be some late showers here in Perth today, and even the possibility of a morning storm tomorrow. I don't think we really need to batten down the hatches just yet, but yes, rain on the horizon. So if you need to do something outside, perhaps do it before midday, just to be sure, safe and without an umbrella. Here's the Beatles.

0: That's the Beatles and Get Back. Conversely, if you're going away, Adelaide today, looking at some cloud on a top of 20 degrees. It'll also be cloudy in Melbourne, a max of 16. Cloudy down in Hobart, and a top of 15 degrees. Partly cloudy in Canberra, they're shooting for 18. Possible morning shower in Sydney, 19 degrees. Shower or two on the horizon also for Brisbane, and a max of 26. And as I turn the page, Darwin, a shower or two and a top of 34.
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2: I'm Murray Green with you and delighted to be here. 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I think we represented the diversity of Perth. When I was there, it was the West Australian Institute of Technology, WAIT. It gave an opportunity for the university to share its resources with a wider community that weren't enrolled as students. As well as connecting with the community, we had roughly 52 different access groups every week on the station, and that was some connection with a whole lot of interests around the city.

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A genie with a light brown lamp. There you go. That's an interesting one from The Shadows. Let's step into the boxing ring now as we head towards news headlines with Survivor.

0: Good morning, I'm Courtney Thornton. Pope Leo has been diagnosed with lung cancer. The Vatican says the 71-year-old has had the lower lobe of his right lung removed. He's recovering in hospital. The federal treasurer has used a key speech to warn progressives not to turn their nose up at supporters of One Nation. Jim Chalmers has told the Australia Institute the minor party's political momentum is unlikely to fade quickly. Dr. Chalmers says Labor must demonstrate it can deliver meaningful economic change. The Prime Minister has admitted he effectively rolled the Treasurer over the credit card surcharge ban. Once the ban came into effect, the Australian Tax Office announced it would no longer accept credit card payments. Anthony Albanese says he intervened to reverse the ATO decision. Millions of Australians admit they're delaying paying a bill to keep a roof over their head. Finder has found 23% of Australians have missed or delayed at least one bill in the past year to cover their mortgage or rent. In sport, Josh Hazlewood had career-best bowling figures, taking 6 for 49 to bowl Australia to a 214-run win over South Africa in the first test in Durban. Matt Renshaw named player of the match following his first innings century and two second innings wickets. It's AFL trade deadline day. Melbourne and West Coast are yet to reach an agreement for a trade of Jack Viney. And Formula One is returning to Africa, Rwanda, to host a race in the early 2030s at a yet-to-be-completed circuit. With the details next.
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0: Becoming cloudy in Perth today, a high chance of showers late this afternoon and evening with a top of 32, a possible morning storm, then showers tomorrow and 22 degrees. Looking ahead, partly cloudy on Friday, 23, a possible shower on Saturday, 24 degrees, a shower or two and 23 degrees on Sunday. Right now it's 18 degrees on Curtin FM 100.1 with more news at 7.
1: Good morning.
0: Hello.
1: How are you?
0: I'm fine. How are you?
1: Oh, yeah, some minor issues, but otherwise I'm okay.
0: Are you wanting to share the minor issues?
1: It's a little bit odd. I've started bleeding from the eye, as I showed you.
0: And the nose?
1: And the nose, but it's
0: just
1: unusual.
0: Just all orifices. Don't worry about it.
1: It's unusual. I've got a drop of blood on the front of my shirt, so I had to go to the toilets to try and tidy that up. But no.
0: Dramatic for 6 a.m. on a Wednesday.
1: It is, 27 minutes to 7. Let's not exaggerate.
0: It's been for a few minutes now.
1: It has. Yeah, I've never experienced that before. Blood dripping out of my eye. I can see. I can see Stephen out beyond the glass. He's laughing.
0: I was saying to Stephen, lucky you're not in TV. Like that. Imagine. Well, just, you know, from the face.
1: I used to be in TV at the ABC. And before I went on to read the news, they used to actually run a little sting saying, parents beware, right? This could give your children nightmares. And then I'd pop up on the screen.
0: Just blood. Just from the eyes, from the nose at once.
1: Oh, dear. Well, anyway, I think I'll return to music and take a break for a moment. Talk to you again. At 7.
0: I'm worried.
1: Oh, good thing I'm not. Courtney Thornton in our newsroom. Let's wind the clock, well, in Stephen's case, a hell of a long way back, to school days with Daddy Cool.
4: Up in the morning, out to school. The teacher is teaching the golden rule. American history, practical

That's Harpo and Movie Star. We've got our first issue out on the streets this morning. Thankfully, it's a breakdown and not a crash. It's on Mitchell Freeway heading south, the entry from Hutton Street in Osborne Park. The vehicle there is perched in the left emergency lanes. That's Mitchell Freeway heading south, the entry to Hutton Street there in Osborne Park. Sunday morning is coming down, according to Ray Stevens.

0: That's Manfred Mann. Hi, Lily.
1: Hello.
0: 12 minutes to 7. There is going to be some rain around later in the day, and it's likely to get quite sticky as the day unfolds because we're heading for a max of 32 degrees. So it will be a bit humid outside. At the moment, we're sitting on 19.
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That's Taylor Dayne. Yep, Taylor Dayne. And Tell It to My Heart. Now, if you're clever, perhaps more importantly, you've got some clever friends, you could have a fabulous night next Wednesday, October the 21st at Royal Freshwater Bay Yacht Club, because they are going to put on a quiz night, and it will be supporting the Veterans Transition Centre at Jarrahdale. So great prizes and a great cause. You can book by simply going to try booking. Here's an odd one. Bob Dylan, Just Like a Woman.

That's Diane Renee and Kiss Me Sailor. Hopefully he agreed. Let's have some sunshine, lollipops and rainbows, courtesy of Leslie Gore on our way to news.

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1: Good morning, I'm Courtney Thornton. The Albanese government is urging left-leaning voters not to mock One Nation supporters as it flags further economic pain. Michael Packey reports.
2: Treasurer Jim Chalmers has addressed the Labor-aligned policy think tank, the Australia Institute. He used his speech to urge supporters of left-wing politics not to turn on those who back One Nation, arguing some have legitimate economic concerns.
3: It's not to mock them, dare I say cancel them, or talk down to them.
2: Dr. Chalmers warns conditions will be tough over the next year, but argues reform is still needed. One Nation's Barnaby Joyce claims the government is making the country poorer.
4: I've got a rough idea what I'm doing. I'm happy to put myself up against Jim Chalmers any day of the week.
2: Many small business owners will soon face another impost with the introduction of legislation for a 30% tax on discretionary trusts.
1: The Prime Minister has admitted he effectively rolled his treasurer over the credit card surcharge ban. Once the ban came into effect, the Australian Tax Office announced it would no longer accept credit card payments. A peak business group lobbied against the move, arguing it was another unnecessary handbrake. Addressing at the Chamber of Commerce and Industry dinner, Anthony Albanese says he intervened to reverse the ATO decision.
5: That was an example of a relationship that takes time to develop as well, that trust, where you can have a discussion saying it's in hand, I agree with what you are saying.
1: The man convicted of killing rapper Tupac Shakur has been sentenced to 40 years to life in prison in the US. The star was gunned down near the Las Vegas Strip in 1996. Former gang leader Dwayne Keffi D. Davis was found guilty of orchestrating the deadly shooting and is the only person ever charged over the murder. Food relief charities say they're turning people away due to a lack of resources. A survey by Second Bite has found most charities have seen an increase in demand in the past 6 months. Chief Executive Daniel Moorfield says households are increasingly in need.
6: Unfortunately, having a job no longer guarantees you can afford to put food on the table. So what we're seeing is 82% of our charity partners reported more families seeking help, 75% had more single parents seeking help, and 58% had more working people seeking help.
1: The Pope is recovering in a hospital in Rome after undergoing surgery on the lower lobe of his lung. The 71-year-old has been diagnosed with lung cancer. The Vatican says the operation was completed successfully. In sport, Josh Hazlewood has bowled Australia to a dominant first test win over South Africa, taking his best ever bowling figures. The quick finished with 6 for 49 as the Proteas collapsed on day 5, losing the last 4 wickets for 5 runs. Hazlewood says they put up a good fight.
7: Markram, classy player, so it was hard to dislodge, but I think we just had to stick at it. We knew that new ball was sort of around the corner after lunch and it was going to do a few tricks on a deteriorating wicket.
1: Deadline day of the AFL's trade period. North Melbourne and Adelaide yet to reach a deal over contracted Crows defender Nick Murray. And 5 goals in the second half has powered the Matildas to a 7-1 win over Haiti. Weather details next.
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1: Becoming cloudy in Perth today, a high chance of showers late this afternoon and evening with a top of 32, a possible morning storm, then showers tomorrow and 22. Looking ahead, partly cloudy on Friday, 23 degrees, a possible shower on Saturday, 24, a shower or two and 23 degrees on Sunday. Right now it's 19 degrees on Curtain FM 100.1 with more news at 7:30.

0: Glenn Ingram and the High Five there, and the Skyboat song. Strap yourself in, folks. Brace yourself. We're about to cross to main roads. Morning, Bern.
1: It's actually Belinda. Good morning to
0: you. Oh, sorry. Now, this is very rude. I saw Stephen typing up the incredible B, and then I turned away when he put the E up, and I thought, oh, it's Bernie. But it is the truly incredible Belinda. Good morning, Belinda.
1: Beautiful welcome. Thank you so much, Glenn. Nice save. I like it.
0: How's it looking out there?
1: There's been a crash in Canningvale, Ranford Road northbound after Livingston Drive. The right lane there is blocked and there's motorists outside of their vehicles, so please be careful as you head past there. And some debris as well, Mitchell Freeway northbound after the Narrows Bridge in Perth. There was a plastic tub that got hit by somebody, so it's broken up and it's across all lanes, so please be careful as you head through there. There is a speed reduction to 40 kilometres an hour right through there as well. A breakdown in Tonkin Highway northbound at Guildford Road in Bayswater. The vehicle there is in the left emergency lane, so it's not causing traffic delays, but the motorist is outside of the vehicle and walking around, so please be careful. Drive safely. That's the latest from Main Roads.
0: Tell Bernie you were equally incredible, Belinda.
1: Thank you, Glenn. Have a great day.
0: You too. 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Free pickup delivery in the metro area. They really are the consignment professionals. You'll find them on Albany Highway in St James.
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0: It's Elton John and Philadelphia Freedom. Enzo and Chris down in Falcon loving the music this morning. We'll give you a bit more of it in a moment.
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1: 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Meetings are held the fourth Monday of each month at 8 p.m. Al Faulkner Hall, Ivanhoe Street, Eden Hill. All welcome. Call 0417 903 280.

It's the Beach Boys and I Get Around. And if you are getting around town at the moment, we're approaching 7:30, which means prepare to slow down to 40 kilometres an hour as you approach and go through school zones. Rod Stewart now to take us to our 7:30 news headlines.

0: Good morning, I'm Courtney Thornton. The Prime Minister is wishing the Pope a speedy recovery after he had a cancerous growth removed from his right lung. Anthony Albanese has released a statement saying his thoughts and prayers are with Pope Leo as he recovers. He says the Pontiff is a source of inspiration for Catholics around the world and a voice for peace, humanity and reason. Police in South Korea are questioning a man accused of stabbing 8 people at a shopping centre. Officers say he had knives strapped to both hands when he entered the mall. They're yet to determine a motive. A YouGov survey shows 3 in 4 Australians support government spending more on public housing. Voters surveyed in the poll also expressed strong backing for limits on rent increases. Veterans Affairs Minister Matt Keogh has been forced to apologise over another bungle in his portfolio. Some families missed an invitation to attend the 25th anniversary of the Afghanistan conflict at the War Memorial in Canberra. In one instance, an invitation was sent to a dead soldier rather than his parents. In sport, the Matildas have bounced back from their humbling defeat to Germany with a 7-1 victory over Haiti to get their World Cup preparations back on track. Midfielder Letitia McKenna scoring in the 2nd minute on her starting debut and again before the break. Matt Renshaw was named player of the match as Australia thumped South Africa by 214 runs in the first test in Durban. The second test begins on Sunday. And Alex de Minaur has advanced to the quarterfinals of the Shanghai Masters to face world number one Alexander Zverev. Weather details next.
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0: Becoming cloudy in Perth today, a high chance of showers late this afternoon and evening with a top of 32, a possible morning storm, then showers tomorrow and 22 degrees. Looking ahead, partly cloudy on Friday, 23, a possible shower on Saturday, 24, a shower or two and 23 degrees on Sunday. Right now it's 20 degrees on Curtin FM 100.1 with more news at 8.
3: I've recovered.
0: Have you?
3: Yeah.
0: Are we sure?
3: Yeah, I think so. Yeah, for those joining us late, I had a interesting
0: incident. Hemorrhaging from the face.
3: You know, I had a blood nose at the same time bleeding out of my eye. But no, everything's good now. I can see Stephen perfectly. And I don't know if that's a good or bad thing.
0: Could you
3: really
0: not see before?
3: It was a bit fuzzy with the
0: plan.
3: Yeah. But no, we're right. We're fine. We're ready to go. In fact, I'm ready to have word of the day with you in about 20 minutes. Well, about half an hour, really.
0: All right.
3: I'll do it at the end of your bulletin rather than before you start.
0: Let's just see how we go. Stephen's on standby, just in case.
3: Does he know how to use this desk?
0: Oh, we'll find out. Hopefully not.
3: He has trouble with the phone. I don't know about the entire desk here. Anyway.
0: At least he's not bleeding from the eyes, though, is he?
3: Well, no. No, that's true. That's true. But at his age, I'm sure he's got other ailments. We'll talk to you again at 8 o'clock.
0: See you then.
3: Here's Dave Edmonds. I hear you knocking.

That's the Steve Miller Band and Jet Airliner. Well, let's turn our attention from a jet airliner to a caravan. I've got a terrific email from Kevin and Rhonda, and they're travelling in a caravan north up the WA coast and down through the middle of South Australia, and they're currently in Adelaide, and they are tuned in to us via the wonderful World Wide Web. 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So great to have you on board, Kevin and Rhonda, and hopefully you continue your safe journeys around Australia. Enjoy your caravanning expedition, and thank you very much for having us in your ears on what is our 50th anniversary. And in fact, on Friday, it does mark the 50th anniversary, 16th of October, 1976. They flicked the switch on the transmitter of what was then 6NR 927 on the AM band, and it's morphed in time to Curtain FM on the FM band. But yes, we're nearly at our official 50th anniversary. Now, if you love animals and have some time to spare, we've got a great venture for you. You can help the Animal Protection Society in Southern River. They care for more than 150 homeless animals, and as always, they need extra helping hands. Now, if you've got some time and you've got an inkling for animals, 9398 6616, or just have a look on the web. You're bound to find the Animal Protection Society of Southern River. Francois Hardy now with some sunshine on our way to your day by the stars.

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0: at Sean Cassidy and Hey There, Lonely Girl. It is 8 minutes to eight. Despite the look outside at the moment, where there's plenty of blue sky, we are expecting a late shower or two, probably coming after sunset, and they will continue into tomorrow. Outside at the moment, 20 degrees. We're heading for rather muggy 32 later in the day. Rick of Swanbourne has rung in from the post office down there, saying he's locked on to Curtin FM and enjoying the music this morning. Good on you, Rick. Great to have you on board, and all of you who are out there listening on this Wednesday morning. Some more music in a moment.
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Paul Peterson there, and a little bit for Sandy. We're about to hit news time with the Twilights. But don't forget, in around 25 minutes' time, you're going to get your hump day opportunity for tickets for two to the cinema. Our daily film quiz. Stay tuned. We'll give you the phone numbers at around 20 past 8.

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2: Good morning, I'm Courtney Thornton. Pope Leo has been diagnosed with lung cancer after undergoing surgery to remove a growth. The Vatican says the lower lobe of the pontiff's right lung has been removed to ensure the procedure was radical. The 71-year-old is recovering in his hospital room. The federal government's planned cuts to working holiday visas are again in the firing line. The Australian Hotels Association has launched a new ad highlighting how Australia would look without migrant workers.